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0: It is 7 o'clock. Nigeria is the only country we have. Let's avoid acts that could destabilize the nation. We are one big family. I am David King. First, our top stories. The Inspector General of Police declares national warning against jungle justice. Independent National Electoral Commission releases timetable for Gombe State Federal Constituency by election. Osun State Governor denies deal with ADC to win election. On the foreign scene, World Health Organization states Ebola outbreak in Congo far from control. And in sports, Cristiano Ronaldo hints at retirement at the end of 2026 season. Please stay tuned for details of these and other stories. The Inspector General of Police, Tunde Disu, has issued a stern public warning against jungle justice and mob action, declaring that anyone who assaults or kills a suspect outside the law will be prosecuted for murder. Tunde Disu stressed that the measures have become necessary to checkmate the rising cases of extrajudicial killings across the country. The IG, in a viral video on social media, delivered a direct message to the public, citing specific sections of the Nigerian law and issuing new operational directives to police commands nationwide. Tunde Disu particularly made the public address to Nigerians amid growing online footage of mob attacks across the country. The Independent National Electoral Commission has fixed Saturday, 19th of September 2026, for the conduct of the by-election to fill the vacant Gombe Kwame Funakaye Federal Constituency seat in the House of Representatives. The seat became vacant following the death of the lawmaker, Tongo Yaya, who represented the constituency. INEC disclosed this in a timetable and schedule of activities released on Tuesday, ahead of the election, stating that the exercise will be conducted in accordance with the 1999 Constitution and relevant provisions of the Electoral Act. The timetable was signed and released by the Public Affairs Officer, Moret Begun, on behalf of the Resident Electoral Commissioner. Osun State Governor Ademola Adeleke has denied entering into any deal with the African Democratic Congress to emerge victorious on Saturday's governorship election in the state. The ADC's National Publicity Secretary, Bolaji Abdullahi, had claimed that his party worked with the Accord Party to stop APC from winning this Saturday election. However, Governor Adeleke, in a statement issued by his spokesperson, Olawale Rashid, said he had no deal with ADC before, during, and after the election. The governor, who again credited God and Osun people for his re-election to win, said ADC was never part of the Rainbow Coalition that canvassed and supported his battle for last Saturday's election, commending the political partners who sacrificed to make the aspirations of Osun people a reality. The National Drug Law Enforcement Agency says it has dismantled an international cocaine cartel using Nigeria as a transit hub to Europe and Asia. Chairman of the NDLEA, Boba Marwa, says operatives seized 184.5 kilograms of cocaine concealed in a courier shipment in Lagos with an estimated street value of 39 billion naira. Investigation led to the arrest of the alleged Nigerian arrowhead, who was arrested at Lagos Airport while allegedly attempting to flee to Paris, France. The Independent Corrupt Practices and Other Related Offences Commission is set to address existing workforce imbalances and ensure the effective deployment of personnel across the commission. ICPC Chairman Musa Aliu stated this while inaugurating the commission's Workforce and Structural Audit Committee in Abuja. According to him, the commission will conduct a comprehensive audit of its workforce and structure to align personnel with its anti-corruption mandate. The chairman noted that the exercise was necessary to ensure the effective deployment of personnel across the commission.
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0: Welcome back. The World Health Organization says the Mundibuyo virus disease outbreak in the Democratic Republic of the Congo remains far from control, with the risk of international spread still high. WHO Director General Dr. Tedros Ghebreyesus said this in a statement, added that nearly 5,000 people have been infected, while more than 2,300 have died across six provinces and 55 health zones. He described the outbreak as the second largest Ebola outbreak ever recorded and the fastest spreading Ebola outbreak so far. According to him, insecurity, displacement and intense population movement through roads, rivers and mining routes were contributing to the rapid spread. Iran and Brazil said they have agreed to develop a joint roadmap aimed at deepening economic and trade relations between the two countries. The agreement was reached during a meeting between Iranian and Brazilian economic officials on the sidelines of the first BRICS finance ministers meeting in Jaipur, India. The officials, Iran's Deputy Minister of Economic Affairs and Finance, Mahdi Haidari, and Brazil's Vice Minister of Economy and International Affairs, Matias Alecastro, discussed ways to strengthen trade, facilitate business, and boost investment. Mahdi Haidari welcomed Brazil's support for Iran's membership of the New Development Bank, saying the complementary production capacities and economic needs of both countries offered opportunities for expanding trade. Zambian President Hakainde Hichilema has won his second term, according to election results released yesterday that gave him a convincing victory in polls marred by claims of irregularities and a raid on the opposition. While voting in Thursday's election in the copper-rich Southern African nation was largely peaceful, the opposition said its campaign had suffered from intimidation and restrictions on its activities, concerned observers echoed. Police are still holding several figures from the main opposition alliance arrested last week on rejected allegations of involvement in militia or insurgent activity. The leader of the main opposition party, former government minister Brian Mendubile, who is in a secure location under the protection of an international human rights body due to threats made against him. In entertainment news, Afrobeat star Davido has reflected on the changing dynamics of the Nigerian music industry, saying the genre has become more financially rewarding while relationships among artists have weakened. Davido discussed the early years of his career and the transformation of the Nigerian music scene. According to the singer, the early 2010s were characterized by stronger friendships and closer relationships among artists. He recalled how several musicians regularly spent time together in the studio, including when he recorded his breakthrough song, Dami Duro. In sports, Cristiano Ronaldo has fueled speculation about his retirement plans after saying the upcoming year would probably be the last of his playing career. The 41-year-old Portugal captain is one of the most decorated players of all time, winning major trophies with Manchester United, Real Madrid, Juventus and current club Al Nassr since making his senior debut for Sporting in 2002. The five-time Ballon d'Or winner was unable to add a World Cup title to his list of honours after Portugal fell short at this year's tournament, leaving the sport's biggest prize absent from his trophy cabinet. The forward has scored 976 goals for club and country during a career spanning more than two decades. And Jose Mourinho was officially presented as Real Madrid head coach on Tuesday at a private ceremony in the boardroom of Ciudad Real Madrid, marking his return to the club 13 years after his first spell between 2010 and 2013. According to the club's official website, President Florentino Perez welcomed the Portuguese coach, who signed a three-year contract running until June 30, 2029. Jose Mourinho received a replica of the stadium, a watch, and a jersey bearing his name. Honorary President Jose Martinez Piri also attended the event. Speaking after the signing, Jose Mourinho described his return as a deeper emotional experience than his first spell at the club between 2010 and 2013. And to end the news, a recap of the major headlines. The Inspector General of Police, Tunji Disu, has issued a stern public warning against jungle justice and mob action, declaring that anyone who assaults or kills a suspect outside the law will be prosecuted for murder. An INEC has fixed Saturday, 19th of September 2026 for the conduct of the by-election to fill the vacant Gombe, Kwame, Funakai federal constituency seat in the House of Representatives. An Osun State Governor, Ademola Adeleke, has denied entering into any deal with the African Democratic Congress to emerge victorious in Saturday's governorship election in the state. On the Foreign Senate brought to report that the World Health Organization has said that the Ebola outbreak in the DR Congo remains far from control, with the risk of international spread still high. And in sports, you heard that Cristiano Ronaldo has fueled speculation about his retirement plans after saying the upcoming year will probably be the last of his playing career. The news was edited by Esther Phillips and produced by Jonathan Ishobo. You can follow us on our social media platforms at Joss937Rhythm on Instagram, X, and Facebook. Nigeria is the only country we have. Let's avoid acts that could destabilize the nation. We are one big family. Good morning. Thank you for listening. I am David King.
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turn up. I'm talking of the likes of Izu. There was Pascal. We also had the Emenike, a.k.a. Energy. Abie Amakri was there. Then Big 19 there. All of... See, in fact, I just can't even... I can't look away. I couldn't look away. It was awesome. All right. And of course, I'll bring you transfer gossips in the football, you know, window, football circle. 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
8: All right, let's start from some volleyball. I've already given you the details. If you want to see some of the best exhibition of volleyball on the plateau, please come today to the if rain no follow. I have to add that one because rain is the major determinant of whether training goes down or not. Farway Junction, Rayfield High Flyers Volleyball Court. It's now a twin court. Those guys are really moving. They are a twin court now. There are two courts side by side, ready for action, ready to take any kind of weight. All right, mado. All right, then from that we move to basketball, and I told you that the women's basketball Premier League has landed in Jos, but it was not a good hunting ground for us yesterday. Let me let you know about the three matches that went down. Air Warriors defeated Nasarawa Amazons 89-45. I was like, Air Warriors, how far? And I want to score 100 points. Leave Nasarawa girls, make them relax. And I make these Doma girls, make them no two cry. So Air Warriors 89, Nasarawa Amazons 45. Then Titans were beaten by Nigeria Customs 51-62. So Nigeria Customs 62, Titans 51. Then Plateau Rocks, last match of the day. The match that went into 8 p.m. But they promised that today's match will not go that far. They will start much earlier today so that it can end much earlier too. So Aso Sky Queens, 48. And then Plateau Rocks, 38. Arguably the lowest scoring match of the day. Man, Plateau Queens fell short. Plateau Queens fell short. I'm heartbroken because I was very optimistic for the girls. I thought they were going to bring out something. I saw them getting ready and getting their groove on. But hey, don't worry. Today, Plateau Rocks will be up against Air Warriors. Now, wow. Hey. Ooh. Air Warriors by 4 p.m. 4 p.m. for 4 p.m. Today's own is 4 for 4. So come at 4 p.m. and maybe.

0: you have to just ramp up your support for Plateau Queen, because they need to, they are condemned to win this one. So 4 p.m. Air Warriors versus Plateau Rocks. See, it's not Air Force team. Don't be afraid. It's not Air Force. They are civilians. The Warriors girls, they are civilians. So just come and enjoy yourself. All right? A big shout out. I had a small interview with the chairman of the Plateau State Basketball Association yesterday, and you'll soon be seeing it on my handles. Okay, you'll see the interviews on my handles, so just keep your fingers crossed there. Now let's move to the next one. I want to tell you about football today. There's a match going down in La Liga. It's Atletico Madrid versus Malaga at 8 p.m. Atletico Madrid versus Malaga at 8 p.m. in La Liga. I want to take you to the transfer gossip segment. Talking about the transfer gossip segment, we have a raft of them today. Representatives of England captain Harry Kane have held talks with Saudi Pro League side Al Hilal, with the Bayern Munich striker open to a move in the future. Which future? Is it 2 minutes from now or 2 years from now? This man is 33. And even though I agree he's still in the best of shapes, okay, go collect retirement something now. I see. All right. Meanwhile, Aston Villa and England striker Ole Watkins has agreed personal terms with Al Hilal, though the Saudi side are yet to submit a transfer offer to Villa. Okay, Villa, not Villa. Villa. Villa is, if it was the Spanish team, Villa, since it is English. Ole Watkins has noticed that Ibila is a chance no go to day for Amu, because there's this small boy coming up now, Brian Majo. That guy is good. He's just 16. Is he 17? But the guy is already pounding. Ha! Watch out for Brian Majo. Very big, very strong. Guy can bully his elders. Okay. Newcastle have opened exploratory talks with Manchester City over a potential move for Spanish midfielder Nico Gonzalez. All right. And Sunderland's 25. Sunderland's £25.7 million move for Toulouse and France under 21 defender Dejan Metali is in danger of collapsing after concerns were raised over his medical. What could be wrong with a 20-year-old? Coventry have had an offer worth £8.5 million for England midfielder Ruben Loftus-Cheek, rejected by AC Milan. Coventry have to guide, though, because their first match is against Arsenal. They have to guide. They have to, you know, sit up. If not, Arsenal will take their eyes in way. But don't get it twisted, though. Just because they are newly promoted doesn't mean that Arsenal will walk over them. They can still give Arsenal a run for their money. In fact, their match is on Friday. Let me run you through how things was up. Match is on Friday at 8 p.m. Arsenal, Coventry City, 8 p.m. Hey! Now, wow. Season opener. Oh, I'm already afraid for Coventry. But you know, football sometimes can spring up surprises. So don't write Coventry off. And Real Sociedad have made an approach for West Ham and Mexico midfielder Edson Alvarez, with Ajax having cooled their interest. Ipswich have had a second offer rejected for Bayer Leverkusen and Argentina midfielder Ezequiel Palacios. And Tottenham are considering a move for PSG and Ukraine defender Ilya Zabani after selling Christian Romero to Atletico Madrid. And Liverpool and England midfielder Curtis Jones remains a top target for Inter Milan, who believe a bid of €35 million will be successful. Wolves have entered the race for Brighton winger Amario Kozie-Dubry, with the England under 20 international remaining a target for Rangers and former loan club Bolton. Malaga are pursuing English winger Ryan Kent, who has been a free agent since leaving Seattle Sounders in January. All right, that's transfer gossip for today. But let me let you know more about that NPFL Super 6 coming up in the city of Jos. Oh, I see the hot, woo. I see the hot. Okay, Plateau United will be up against Rivers United today. All right? And Mighty Jets will be up against El Kaneme Warriors at 4 p.m. So, two great matches in the 2026 NPFL Invitational Preseason Tournament. You might be wondering why Mighty Jets is playing NPFL Preseason. The reason why they are playing is because the tournament is being hosted in Jos. And they are around. So, let them take part in the action. While Plateau United will be up against Rivers United at 2 p.m. So, two matches going down today. Rivers United versus Plateau United today by 2 p.m. Then El Kaneme Warriors versus Mighty Jets by 4 p.m. Two good games. Then tomorrow, Katsina United will be up against El Kaneme Warriors, while Rangers will take on Rivers United by 4 p.m. Plateau United and Mighty Jets will not be in action tomorrow. Then on Friday, they will return again to face each other. Plateau United Rangers, 2 p.m. Mighty Jet Cat. Oh, this thing sweet me die. Hey, it sweet me die. But let us concentrate on just today. Rivers United versus Plateau United by 2 p.m. Please go to the stadium and support. Let's meet there and make some noise. Woo! Those of you that were shouting, hey, we don't want this jersey. We don't want this logo. Come and show your love for Plateau United in the stadium now. No, be to just a shout for Facebook. We don't want this logo. This logo is looking like this. This logo is looking like it has Kwashoko. This logo is looking like it has Ebola. It's looking like Agwagwa. Oh, yeah. Come to the stadium now and show your love. Social media soldiers. Then at 4 p.m., El Kaneme Warriors will be up against Mighty Jets. That one goes sweet Sammy die. Go sweet Sammy where. All right. So those are the major stories we have for you. I've invited you for three events today. Don't say I'm not trying for you people. I invited you for volleyball at 5 p.m. at Fave Junction. I've invited you for basketball. 4 p.m. at the indoor arena, National Sports Commission in Rayfield. I've invited you for football at New Jersey International Stadium at 2 p.m. Plateau United versus Rivers United. Then at 4 p.m. still in that same stadium, El Kaneme Warriors versus Mighty Jet. What else do you want me to do? I'm here for you. I'm there for you. I know they disappoint. My name is not Amaka. I can't disappoint me. So let's do small adawa. 080-6464-1536. Manchester United. One team is prizing Bruno Fernandes. Oh. I hope people will not be too Bruno Fernandes Congo. We think we're going to make for Man U. Hello, good morning.
1: Hello, good morning, Oga David. Good morning, sir.
0: Morning, sir.
1: KC from Apata,
0: go ahead.
1: Normally, you know, say we, my United fans, we need to do us like Dawa. We know where our Dawa they go.
0: Those colors with the red blue,
1: you know the blue one, mean, no?
0: No man there.
1: We know, normally we support us, no? We make us like they do well, but it's those who are very toxic. And this is the way they go. You know, say last season they sent our children and sign. This is another they sign pensioners. We know one complained. You understand? We no one complain at all. If you come Apata here, where we watch ball, 90% not them. The one for sure is come ourselves. But we know, just come one day for Jimbe Junior, come watch ball, you're going to wait till they tell you.
0: I'm going to come. Especially when Chelsea, they play, I go come.
1: I'm telling you, they won't carry the. It's like now they play Chelsea, Arsenal, Man U. They go insisting that they go carry the big TV. We know they share with.
0: They will carry the big TV.
1: I did tell you the truth. Then go say like that, even though just they play FA Cup, yeah. They play Arsenal Man U, they play match. Then we see some go there for media TV, and then we get big TV. So we give them, and they will still lose. And the truth of this season, they say them now, now Monday night road, then we play. Others go play Tuesday, then we play Monday night.
0: You know, say Chelsea, they don't finish preseason, ba? And now the last play. Now the last plane where they go enter this season be that. Because they don't get any match now where they go enter plane go. All their matches are now boss. They don't get Champions League.
1: What did they sweet on say now? Doctor Bleed and we play now. Them and Doctor Bleed with the fight date now Monday night row. Then and Doctor Bleed, you know, we don't know what we could watch. Now whether them have been arrested with the watch, but Monday night row. Why would they play Tuesday and Wednesday? They play Monday night row.
0: Oh my God. Chelsea go sim well for our match.
1: Thank you so much.
0: Thank you so much, KC. Shout out to everybody.
1: Any day we get ready, they give
0: us
1: joy.
0: Yeah, thank you so much.
1: Thank you.
0: Chelsea fans, we are here for you people this season. Onago Yemwe. Hello, good morning.
2: The Docker Tenor.
0: Now, maybe that.
2: The King of Adawa.
0: Oh, moi.
2: Good morning.
0: Good morning, sir.
2: Sir, I need a talk.
0: Welcome.
2: I just want to support the first caller. You see this red card XP. I hope we will not continue from where they stopped last season by collecting red cards like winning trophies. So they should up their game and they should hold their peace.
0: All right.
2: So that they will play bomb. For Plateau United, I might engage in this preseason. I'm wishing them the best of luck to show the players that they have and the formation that they are going to play if this season starts. Then I heard you mentioning Katsina United. And I don't know about the Shooting Stars. Are they not coming?
0: Shooting Stars have been, they've been dumped out.
2: Okay. So I'm wishing my two teams the best of luck.
0: Thank you
2: for
0: so
2: Arsenal,
0: much.
2: We still need reinforcing Arsenal. They should get more players.
0: Okay. I'll talk to them.
2: Return our troops.
0: Mm-hmm.
2: So that's my take.
0: Thank you so much. Well, Arsenal are still in the market. They're looking to add one striker, one defender. So let's see how it goes. You know, these things don't come too cheap. Anybody selling to Arsenal now, no say Arsenal can only come for your best. All right, let's quickly take a break. We'll be right back.
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4: Now everybody wear carry tom tom.
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1: Give it up.
2: All right, welcome back. It's still Silverbirds for them sports with the Australian David King. And I am still taking your calls, 080-6464-1536. Hello, good morning.
3: The king himself. The king of Agawa.
2: Let me be that.
3: Then go here, where? Now we and them. I'm telling you. The king of Agawa. Chelsea. Go collect. So waiting at one pair, they be say, may they calm down. They don't sign pensioners finish. It's meant for them to collect. We don't believe them.
2: Alright.
3: The king is there. I don't believe them.
2: For waiting now, we go drag them.
3: Bye-bye, my brother.
2: Thank you so much. We go drag them like I pass my neighbor generator. We go drag Chelsea. Chelsea, you are in for the dragging of your lives. 080-6464-1536. That is the dragon line. Hello, good morning. I'm a Chelsea fan. The guy, the liver break. Hello.
4: Hello, David King.
2: Yes, sir.
4: Good morning.
2: Good morning.
4: This guy is calling from Kuru.
2: The name again, please.
4: Dara Ice.
2: Dara Ice. Go ahead.
4: Yes. May I ask you, repeat that signal. Everything that to go, to continue to go for. But when it just be like supermarket, where they carry the work and go up.
2: Person where they down. No, they reach Abuja. Person where they down. They pity who they up.
4: No problem. But I feel like they tell him, Mayu and Arsenal are the same team.
2: Person where they down. They pity who they up.
4: Mayu don't. Then they go strike Champions League. Be like now. You in the good place. First round, now you refer direct. Arsenal, nothing. No problem. With it now, the professional tells you the plan. No problem.
2: Dara Ice, I don't know, say this thing pain you like this.
4: You don't pain me. You don't pain me.
2: Kaya Kore. See, let's reduce this Adawa. It's paining Chelsea people. Let's reduce it. It's paining them. See, they know they play Champions, they know they play Europa, they know they play Conference, they know they play anything. Nah, Peace and Unity Cup. Then they play. Hey, sorry, Chelsea. How are the mighty fallen? So today they sign pensioners. And they sign 35-year-old, 37-year-old. no more Copama. Hello? This is Chelsea fans.
5: Hello?
2: Hello?
5: Good morning, David King.
2: Good morning.
5: Yeah, this is Agwamokocha calling from Ejijudos.
2: All right, Agwamokocha, go ahead.
5: I can hear some Arsenal fans are start making noise right now. But I want to tell them that what Chelsea has achieved as a club, they have never gone to that level yet. Never start, but they are just making noise.
2: Hey, sorry. I know something good for you. Sorry. I said my condolences. See, I'm advising all of us. Let's reduce their dower for Chelsea. It's going to affect them. I can't imagine a whole big club like Chelsea. They'll be playing peace and unity competitions. No Champions League, nothing. They will just play on Saturday, sit down. They will just play one match a week and relax. And then when they start playing Carabao Cup, they go to the hustle. When they are playing Carabao Cup, they say themselves they play midweek. 0806464536. And then the first match of the season is going to be on Friday in the English Premier League top flight. That's Arsenal versus Coventry, or is it the other way around? Who do you think is? I don't want to write Coventry off. For them to gain promotion, they didn't buy the promotion. They merited it. Hello, good morning. Hello,
5: David King.
2: Are they here?
5: This is Tony from Yango Road.
2: Okay, Tony from Yango Road, welcome.
5: Arsenal, they don't make mouth now where season ever start. You know, say Arsenal, now they reverse the
2: team. See, today I begged Rapido. Today I begged Rapido not to call and do you people Adawa. When I call, they do them Adawa.
5: They do church Adawa now. We go show them. We go show them this season. We go show. See, now you call police and we case. It will be like seeing for their eye.
2: This is the pain Chelsea fans. See, I'm not taking calls again. This thing is paining Chelsea people. And I don't, Chelsea people, they are my friends. I don't want them to feel bad. Or even if they want to feel bad, let them not feel too bad. Hello, good morning. People go just call, you go answer. They don't go talk again. Hello?
6: Hello.
2: Oga, speak up now. This will not be a night program. Speak louder.
6: They speak. You know they me.
2: And your voice just like say just they wake up, like say the enter exam. I don't say it be Chelsea. You know, now Chelsea fans, on they talk small. I don't want to shout too much now.
6: No, they speak, ba. I was telling you, that for Chelsea by because any time when you say they play against Chelsea back then they win something.
2: Wait on a win.
6: You play against Chelsea and any time when they play
2: against Chelsea. Wait till on a win and they ask you question. What? Wait till on a win. Wait till on a win. Boom, boom. You don't win anything. You say, you know, see, Chelsea. 600 years, and I'm not gonna win anything. 600 years. Hello. Hello. Last caller.
7: Hello.
2: Hello.
7: Hello, everything.
2: Hmm?
7: My name is Moses Emmanuel from Manchok.
2: Oh, Moses Emmanuel from Manchok.
7: That's why is it that everybody is doing this at our?
2: Thank you. Help me ask them, fam. I don't know what teachers
7: is it,
2: to do there.
7: Is it you
2: that is saying that now? You say for me. No, they support you now.
7: You be fan of Social of Akureyo.
2: Yes, and Plateau United.
7: Can social beat Chelsea?
2: We go beat Chege. Come on for Chelsea, buddy.
7: How did it do? How?
2: Wait now. May they organize the match? With this pensioner as one I get.
7: Yes.
2: My regards to everybody, Manchok. They go no say tell the nearest person where they near. Make it check your temperature. Make it check your temperature. If maybe you need to treat small malaria. All right. We're just having fun. No man, I know to take it in too serious. Nah, just fun. They get just fun on the show and everything. Have a great day. Stay out of trouble. My name is David King.
0: That is authorized to make you happy. Rhythm 90.

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1: Baby.
2: Yes, honey.
1: Have you sent Mama the 500K for her medicals?
2: Done.
1: And the 300K for junior school fees?
2: Done.
1: And the 800K for the car loan?
2: Oh, that's true. Done.
1: That fast?
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14: The rhythm. Star Trek's Arthur. And the truth lives here. A death cousin on Evern infected. We don't just scratch the surface. We dig deep

All right, welcome. Still the morning drive on Silverbirds for the 93.7 Jaws. This is the newspaper review segment. I'm yours truly, David King. I have the usual suspects for you this morning. Some exciting headlines you might be interested in. I want to start with The Nation. The Nation leads with this headline that is in almost every other daily. Parties commit to clean polls and issue-based campaigns. They signed a accord yesterday not to insult anybody. And well, to sign is one thing, to do it is another. Let's see if they can do it. Mining marshals commend army for arrest and handover of 18 illegal miners. UK defense president dismisses claims of federal interference. Okay. That's from the Nation. Let's go to the Daily Trust. Daily Trust says FCTA begins demolition as encroachment spreads. I think we're talking about this yesterday, demolitions. Like as if they heard us. FCTA, that's the Federal Capital Territory Administration, begins demolition as encroachment. People are encroaching into land where nobody their own. They'll just be selling. And imagine, it's like usually when they sell all this illegal land, the person will just rush and build. You know, they have this feeling that once you have built on it, they will now say, okay, what do we do? Since I've already built, can we reach a compromise? And you pay this fine. Nalayo, FCTA go bring them down. Thank God, the building, the cement never even dry well. To rushe the thing, no go hard. And 2027, Atiku absent as parties and candidates sign peace accord. Why was Atiku absent? The other parties, Obi was there. Everybody came to sign to say, I'm not going to fight. Even if you hear fight, I know they're there. Okay. ADC says rising food prices shows that Tinubu has run out of ideas. All right. Okay, I think yesterday we talked about how the government is doing everything it can do to bring down the cost of food prices, but the thing is still rising because some people say, nah. we died here. Leadership newspaper says as presidential campaigns begin today, Tinubu, Obi, Duke, Shore, others sign peace accord. And you know they didn't mention Atiku's name here. They didn't want to make it sound like okay. 2027, Atiku Makinde absent as candidates sign peace accord. 2027, Atiku Makinde absent. Maybe they were busy. All right. Osun APC raises alarm over post-election attacks. Urges police action. Then let's go to the Punch. Punch says presidential election. Tinubu, Obi, others sign peace pact as 2027 campaign begins today. At the pact signing ceremony, I can see Tunji Desu, the IG of police. Can see Professor Joash Amopiton. And then there's Hassan Matthew Kuka, Bishop. They were there. Oyebamiji mom on Adeleke's congratulatory call decries attack on supporters. Oyebamiji, that's the APC gubernatorial candidate in Osun State. Mom, M-U-M. I keep explaining this thing. In this context, it is not short for mother. It is not short for mommy. Mom here means silence.
Oyeba, let me rephrase it. Oyebamiji silent on Adeleke's congratulatory call. Decries attack on supporters. And but yesterday released a statement. He said he has accepted the result as released by INEC. You know, his party said they will study and see whether they will go to court, even though their lawyer will tell them, let's go. After all, he has to cash out too. No matter how you go meet doctor, say, doctor, just check me if I'm okay. Doctor will not say you're 100%. I lie. He will say you are 98%, but this 2% is very important. Let us work on it. All right. So the lawyer will say, let us go. Let's go and test this. Can you imagine? Why was the governor dancing? It's against the law. It's not. So, but he has but he came out yesterday to say he has accepted the results as declared by INEC. The only thing is that he has not congratulated Adeleke. And Adeleke said he has received the president's congratulatory call. He's still waiting for Yebamiji's own. But it's not that, it's not in the constitution that you must call and congratulate. So if they call you, talk. If they don't call you, leave him. The main thing is that he has accepted the result. I would have helped Tinubu win Osun. That's according to Wike. Wike. Oh, Wike. Hey. 080, let's open the call and take a few of your contributions. Let's open the phone line. 080-6464-1536. That's the number to call. And I'm sure the whistle has been blown. And campaigns can begin in earnest. My passionate appeal. Those people that used to send boys, their data boys, to go and campaign for them. Say, go and make sure everybody knows my name. Instead of the data boys to go on social media, to go on radio, to go on television, to use billboards, they will go and buy paint. They will go to Apata and go and buy paint. Or go to building material and go and buy oil paint and start writing Muchigaba on the expressway. I beg. They will write Muchigaba on every wall. They don't care who they live inside the house. Once your wall, they name main road. They will write Muchigaba 2026. I beg, call these boys to order. Let them stop defacing our streets. Call your boys. Even the one that will go and print poster and be putting you on the whole bridge. Yeah, Corey. Buy spots on the billboards. But the billboards are the way billboards are coming up in Jos every day. It's like they're getting ready for this campaign. So go and buy the billboard and put your poster on it.

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2: It is just gone past 10 o'clock and this is the news this hour. I'm David King. President Bola Tinubu will join world leaders to address the 81st session of the United Nations General Assembly General Debate on Wednesday, 23rd September in New York. President Tinubu is scheduled as the 10th speaker during the morning session on day two of the high-level general debate to hold from 22nd to 28th September at the UN headquarters. The annual gathering will gather heads of state, government leaders, ministers, and top-level government functionaries to deliberate on global issues. First Lady Oluremi Tinubu has explained the motive behind the National Community Food Bank program being launched across the six geopolitical zones of the country. She said the scheme is designed to tackle food insecurity and malnutrition among vulnerable households, especially children, pregnant women, and nursing mothers. She spoke while launching the Southwest Zonal Edition of the Food Bank program in Abeokuta, the Ogun State capital. The Minister of Foreign Affairs says a new batch of 83 Nigerian returnees from South Africa will arrive in the country today. The ministry spokesman, Kimiebi Ebienfa, disclosed this in a statement issued in Abuja. According to him, the returnees were expected to depart Johannesburg at 3:35 p.m. and to arrive at the International Airport Lagos by approximately 8:45 p.m. On the foreign scene, Iran has denied claims that it carried out a missile attack on the United Arab Emirates. The foreign ministry spokesman Ismail Baghai said the claims are completely unfounded. The UAE Defense Ministry said two ballistic missiles fired from Iran towards the country had been intercepted. U.S. Secretary of State Marco Rubio has spoken with United Arab Emirates National Security Advisor Sheikh Tanun Al-Nayan to discuss key regional security issues, emphasizing the critical importance of maintaining freedom of navigation through the Strait of Hormuz. Israeli forces have abducted two people after infiltrating the town in Syria's Quneitra province. U.S. President Donald Trump says that no conversations are taking place or scheduled with Iran, while maintaining that the U.S. naval blockade remains in full force and mines in the Strait of Hormuz have been cleared. In entertainment news, Nigerian singers Wande Cole and Davido have clashed on social media over an unreleased collaboration titled Come My Way. The disagreement was sparked by comments made by Davido during an interview, which he shared on his Instagram story. Davido said that the collaboration was shelved after he disagreed with Wande Cole on how the song should be released. And in sports, the Super Falcons are set to have a new technical crew in place before they resume their 2028 Women's Olympic qualifying campaign in October. This was revealed by Director General of the National Sports Commission, Bukola Olopade. The Nigeria Football Federation has earlier asked the technical crew, led by coach Justin Madugu, to step down following the team's disappointing campaign at the 2026 Women's Africa Cup of Nations in Morocco. And those are the stories for following this hour. Nigeria is the only country we have. Let's avoid acts that could destabilize the nation. We are one big family. Good morning. Thank you for listening. I'm David King.
0: Like Julius Caesar, we came, we saw, we conquered. 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
9: ɗanɗanon gida
10: Although no case of Ebola has been reported in Nigeria, we must remain observant following the outbreak of the disease in Central Africa. 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

0: Apologizing does not always mean you are wrong. It only shows your level of maturity and how you value and prefer to sustain peaceful relationships over ego. 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By stepping ahead of pride, you open the door to healing and mutual respect. Ultimately, it transforms an intentional silence into a bridge that preserves your shared future. Good morning, Nigerians. Good morning, peace-loving people of Plateau State. 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Today is the 19th day of August, the year 2026. My name is Pam Dunquist, and of course the King of Boys, Ambassador Bello Lookman, is already seated to take us down our destination of 11 o'clock with political analysis. Bello, good morning.
1: Good morning, Pam Dunquist. It's always a pleasure to be on this egalitarian economy.

0: Let's preach peace even when we are in our cocoons.
1: Sure.
0: That is the philosophy. That is the doctrine. If we also must achieve inner peace. Because if you don't have inner peace, you can never give peace to any other person out there. So before the first rally is staged, before the first party flag is hoisted, before the airports get busy, before the towns get colorful, before the radio stations start brimming with adverts, let's also remind the people. I think it's symbolic and iconic.
1: Mm.
0: I was still in that particular office while I was watching that, because he said, look at my students,
1: okay.
0: Samson Itodu.
1: Mm.
0: And we are all proud of Samson Itodu, because when we used to go to that law faculty, when main camp was raining, that's where we used to go and read in the night.
1: Mm.
0: Samson Itodu also used to come to read around one particular corner in law department. So indeed, we also associate ourselves with the likes of Samson Itodu. And what is the message yesterday? Can we shun violence? Can we shun hate speech? Can we shun misinformation? Can we shun personal attack? Can we shun tantrums? Can we shun invectives as we go into the election? And looking at the prominence of the people that were at that gathering yesterday, then you know that indeed is an important and significant gathering that is imperative to also guarantee peace going forward. The INEC chairman was himself there. Political party leaders were there. Presidential candidates, I saw many of them. The IGP was there himself. The representative of the diplomatic community was there. Akume was there, SGF, to represent the president. Peter Obi was there, brimming with smiles. I saw him yesterday. I saw the SDP candidate, Adewale Adebayo. I saw Sowore yesterday. I saw the APC chairman, Nentawe. I saw the PRP chairman, PRP candidate, Donaduke. I saw the PRP chairman, Hakim Baba Ahmed. I saw the Labour Party presidential candidate that you said you don't even know the name. Let me remind you of the name, Chibuzo Omokereke. Chibuzo.
1: Omokereke.
0: Exactly. That's the name I'm actually seeing here. So we want to believe that indeed he might also be able to give a run for the entire money for the president. And you also saw the representative of Abdusalam in the person of Martin Agui, who is also a major general. He was also retired. January 16 is the date we are also looking at. And January 16 is just by the corner, if you ask me, Pamdun Quiz. We should be able to infuse national interest above personal interest. Because most times you see the winner take all syndrome. You see the win by all affair.
1: Yeah.
0: Do or die affair.
1: By all means.
0: By all means, just make sure that you're actually coming back with the glory. That's all. Let the other opponent go to court. So if you're going to kill, if you're going to harass, if you're going to intimidate, if you're going to maim, if you're going to destroy, in as much as you are coming back with the cup, you are coming back with the shield,
1: yeah,
0: then it's all fair as far as war, as far as politics is concerned.
1: Well,
0: but politics is not war.
1: Sorry, let me cut you short. I just want to add to this so that you can flow on it. I saw a news headline yesterday, and you put it on your Facebook page, where Wike was quoted as saying, if the president wanted to win Osun election by every means, he would have sent me there. What does that, what message is that sending to Nigerians? Is it saying that he can play any kind of dirty game to ensure that whatever is going to take, even if it means bringing the roof down, he will make sure that that election was won? Or what
0: there
1: does that mean?
0: There are people that have Machiavellian tendency that when we are discussing in toto analytical issues, I don't actually bring to that discourse at all. One of them is Fayoshe. You saw what he was also saying yesterday.
1: Mm.
0: And then you also juxtapose that with the statement coming from Nyesom Wike. If he were to be there, what would he do?
1: Would
0: he kill the people of Iragbiji? Would he kill the people of Oshogbo? Is he going to kill the people of Ife East? Is he going to kill everybody in Ede to be able to make sure that that thing that he is thinking will happen will have happened?
1: It's
0: a question that
1: away.
0: We need to also ask the people like that. But when we are also discussing issues of unity, I'm not sure that this kind of people, their own name, will be able to concur with what we are also really talking about at this point. Again, we have seen hate speeches going on, even technological AIs that we also use and imbibe and make it look like this is the person that is also speaking. Let's also be cautious about that.
1: Very well.
0: We have toxic presentation and polarization that some people have also discovered as the only way to also win their own election. We have coordinated misinformation where people will deliberately decide to misinform the general public, knowing fully well that indeed we are vulnerable and susceptible. We must always disagree as opponents. But then that disagreement can also come in form of debates. It can come in form of ideas. I told you that Dan Tata, one of the Dan Tatas, decided to go into politics, but by 1978, just one thug that insulted him made him know that this is not
1: it's
0: my
1: true.
0: Fault.
1: Mm.
0: Let me look for another sector.

0: be business. The same thing Luis Odumegu Ojukwu, sir, that is the father of the successful man of the eastern part of the country, Odumegu Ojukwu. He also was insulted by somebody and he decided to opt out of politics in the 60s. So it just tells you that indeed politics is not your tea party. It is a place where they discuss issues. And when we are talking about issues, to what extent have we talked about the economy? To what extent have we talked about national security? To what extent have we talked about infrastructure? To what extent have we talked about healthcare? To what extent have we talked about poverty care? To what extent have we talked about education? These are the things that we need to also start bringing to bear so that Nigerians can know exactly what is happening. Look at the way the economy is actually sliding. If care is not taken, we might also hit the recession button if December also comes with the way the prices of almost everything is actually reaching the roof. I expect that every politician now that you've signed the peace pact, should come back to the dining table, come and start bringing out how you are going to get out of the doldrum as far as security is concerned. Get out of the cul-de-sac as far as the economy is concerned. Because we like it or leave it, we're having high prices at the market. We're having things that are actually more expensive than they used to be. We have more expensive transportation. We are also having a currency that is also buying things that hitherto last year it was able to buy, but this year it cannot buy anymore. We are having young graduates that are applying for dozens of jobs and struggling to even find one. Almost on a daily basis, you see people coming to us even here in this station. Sure. What are they looking for? They are not even looking for money. They are looking for how you can connect them with the politician because they've applied for jobs somewhere. Because that is exactly what we have reduced our own kind of employment opportunities to in this part of the world. A small business owner is increasing his prices because of the fact that the money that he actually needs to go to the market has also increased. It's also not because he wants to, but because the cost of importing goods is also going up. The cost of transporting them and keeping the lights on has become unbearable. And these are the symptoms of the present economic downturn that we are actually facing as we speak. Where do we get our food? Is anybody asking that as we go into the next election? Even in your home, where do you get your food from? Who actually manufactures even our medicines? These are questions that I expect every political party to go to the drawing board and start asking and answering, because when you can answer the question, it means that you have the solution. If you cannot answer the question, what exactly are you looking for in the position of authority? You are only there because you see people driving luxury cars. If you cannot answer, where are we going to be getting our food? And you cannot, all your think tank teams cannot answer that question. Where do we manufacture our medicines? Because we have aged parents. We have young children that are also struggling in terms of coming up to be that optimal level and age that they will also be functional. So how do they get there if we cannot even produce our drugs in our country? Ask the question, where do our energy supply come from? How much should a country depend on foreign currencies? Like we are already depending on almost everything because we import almost everything in our country. Can we continue to discuss inflation rate? Yes, we can. Can we discuss interest rate? Yes, we can. Can we discuss exchange rate? Yes, we can. Can we discuss monetary policy? Yes, we can. But behind every concept is a human being affected. Because when we are discussing these things, we think that they end up in theory. But then what is the consequence of the action and inaction that we are failing to take or we are taking? Because when you take an action and that action is not yielding the result, then indeed it's also going to affect the human being that is also out there. When the value of Naira falls, businesses that depend on imported materials face higher costs. And those costs are passed to consumers. And these are the consequences of these actions. Families must adjust their budgets. Parents must reconsider school expenses. Young people must postpone their plan. There are so many people that want to get married 2026. 2026 is already in August. I don't know whether Peniel is one of them. I don't know whether Dami is one of them. But then when they will actually slam them with the demands from their bride's price home, that's when they will know that indeed the economy is not actually smiling. People are making a scale of preference, whether to eat food or to buy medicine. So when you are left with that kind of choice, it's a choice between the devil and the deep blue sea. Because the income you're having has not increased, but then your demand, your want is actually increasing almost on a daily basis. So someone decides whether to buy meat or vegetable. The two of them are important. But then you cannot even buy the two at the same time. There are so many homes that I'm not sure they have eaten meat in the last 1-2 months. And I remember talking to somebody and I was asking him about the issue of meat. He said, you still they eat meat. You see, they eat meat. So it just tells you that generally many people, many homes, many households, and that is exactly the microsome of the economy. Because that's where the entire economy starts from the home, to the community, to the world, to the local government, to the state. What is happening in most of our homes? Can we take a census of homes? Can people eat 3 square meals the way they used to eat before now? These are the questions that we need to start asking as we go into this particular election. There are people that are making a choice whether to repair their old phone or probably to even sell it and get a smaller phone compared to the one they were actually using before now. Someone is turning down an opportunity because of transportation. There are so many people that have gotten jobs in Abuja, but they cannot go because they will think of accommodation, they'll think about transportation, then they prefer to stay in their jobs.
1: Bello, you talked about so many issues. As we wrap up the newspaper review, the phone lines are already opened. 0806464-1536 is the number to call, and 0802971-0202 is for text messages. Please be decorous in your contribution. But look, just for the records, if you want to buy fertilizer in the open market, NPK is between 40,000 and 58,000, and urea in the open market is between 47,000 to 60,000. Now, government subsidized price is between 20 and 32,000. You want to buy maize, you have to sell it at between 30,000 to 53,000. It depends on the size of the bag. Then also, you want to buy yellow maize, is between 31,000 and 54,000. Now, ask yourself the question. The price of one bag of fertilizer is almost either 1.5 bag or 2 bags of maize. It depends on the size of the bag you are using. So now going forward, what and who do you think should be the one that after listening to during campaigns, you will now say, I'm going to vote in 2027. Remember, there are people that will make laws. Then there are people that will execute the laws. So the question here is, who is that person that you end up voting? And we are saying this, our doors are open for anybody that wants to come and speak to the people, because this is one of the platforms that you can get feedback directly from the people, and it will help you to even fashion out a way in case you feel that you are not doing too well regarding your campaign. But then, Bello, just one final thing. I was saying, telling you before we started the program, an accident happened, I think last week, Thursday, just close to SB Rogo's house. And you don't even need a prophet, even if you didn't go to school, even if you don't know driving rules. Once you see that accident, Bello, you don't need anybody to tell you who is at fault, because a vehicle was coming from Basa to Jos. Then a motorcycle was going up. So that means, obviously, if you are going up, you are by the right-hand side. If you are now coming down, you are still by the right-hand side because everybody is on his lane. But Bello, when I went there on Friday morning and I saw that accident, the motorcycle was said to have crossed the road to the side where the vehicle was coming from. And there was a crash. Now, after all said and done, the man that owns the car decided to carry both the motorcycle and his own car to the military checkpoint. Now, based on information available at our disposal, that even there, at the scene of the accident, the man was having an alcoholic bottle
0: with him.
1: Yes, and they snapped it. They even showed me the picture. Now, to buttress the point further, that even the military at the checkpoint where the motorcycle passed, that they saw him with a bottle of alcohol when he was going up. Now, that was not what got me worried. What got me worried was that the man that his car was spoiled out of humanity, because they told him that the person that was riding the motorcycle had 3 fractures and they were charged about 600,000 or thereabout.
0: Wow.
1: And the man said, well, it is not my fault. He actually caused the accident, so there's nothing I can do. That they said he need to give them 250,000, and he asked them for what? He now said, anyway, I'm a human being. I will just go source for anything, and once I get anything, I will bring. This man Even as at yesterday, his car was still at the checkpoint. But he said he went and sourced for 100,000 he doesn't have to go and complement the hospital bill of the person that caused the accident. That they said they are not collecting 100,000, that he must bring more than 100,000. And the man said, wow, I'm not giving this money again. I think you people just want trouble. Bello, it's obvious that some people, their stock in trade is trouble. Because if you had been to that scene of accident, you don't need a prophet to tell you. And the rules, the law of driving is very clear. Once you are found to be, have been drunk and still driving, no matter what, you are the one at fault. And coupled with the fact that you left your lane and entered somebody's lane and caused an accident, I think some people want to feel that they have people at the top. So they feel that they want to play a game and manipulate the whole thing against this man. But I told him, I said, sir, don't worry, we are going to take up this issue. And if they feel that they have people at the top, we have the masses and we have the people that can speak our truth to power to ensure that justice is served at the end of the day.
2: Yeah, because we don't want any form of injustice, because injustice is a recipe for chaos in the society. Just like a pastor also walked into our office last week, Thursday, because on Friday I wasn't myself. That's why we couldn't raise that issue up.
1: Yeah.
2: He was a chairman of the PFN in Abotua, and he was able to come to us with pictures of how he was brutally beaten by his landlord when he was staying around Abotua area. And I think that when you also really see this type of visual decapitation of a human being, then you should know that indeed we also have beasts in human form.
1: Sure.
2: And we thank God that at least the case have been reported to the relevant authority. But then there are some people that are also really supposed to be the temple of spirituality, that their conduct as far as this particular issue is concerned is disappointing. Because if what the man is actually telling us is anything to go by, then you will see some pastors that claim to intervene in the case, but you could see their interloping proclivity in the whole thing. So we will continue to monitor this development, and we will continue to stay on this case until at least justice is served. Because to my own surprise, I'm not sure, but to my own surprise, I saw a letter that the same man was suspended by the PFN.
1: Yeah.
2: And you ask yourself, this man was beaten, this man was harassed, this man was intimidated, this man, he became even a guest in the police station going to report, and he's always holding his phone to get evidence. But at the end of the day, he is the one that is still suspended by the PFN. Please, whoever is in the PFN, please, let's look at this case with a human face. Exactly.
1: Because if you cannot get justice in the house of God, then at the end of the day, people will begin to ask the question, where do we go to? Because I asked the man a question that day. Remember, Bello? I said, this letter, based on the content of this letter, it means that both you, your wife, and the person in question that has been assaulting you was there. He said, no, the man was not there, but this letter came up.
2: So you
1: and
2: can imagine
1: said,
2: that.
1: If at all this letter came from PFN, that's the height of disappointment.
2: So where is the justice? Good morning, Bello and Pa. My sister is a student at the School of Nursing in Vorm. What one of your callers said about the school and the provost of the school is not true. There's a good development under the new provost, according to my sister. God bless you, Justice Okechukwu Arantu. Sometimes when you see somebody that just want to score
1: a personal point, because he has personal issue with somebody.
2: Know. Because yesterday we didn't talk about water.
1: Nobody.
2: We didn't talk about electricity.
1: Said he listened to this
2: we
1: program.
2: Said this man listens to the. That's
1: and
2: all.
1: That's all.
2: And you took an offer and you start talking about water that we didn't talk about. You start talking about electricity that we didn't talk about. Wait until the day we will talk about it. Then if we are saying, if we are lying, then you can also prove us wrong. But that's not what we discussed yesterday, and you were bringing issues that we didn't even discuss. That's to tell you that indeed is a personal thing that probably the man has with the man. More Nigeria is about killers who kill good people of Nigeria. Government have to wake up and do the needful. We are tired. Dairo is in Keystone Bank. Maxwell City Lodge Hotel is saying killings and attacks are central. Is centralized in Plateau State for no reason. Advising new posted police boss to the state to celebrate with the GOC. Okay, collaborate. You wanted writing and act fast. Maxwell is saying that. Good morning, Bello and Pamdon Quiz. Well done for the good analysis, Bello. Please kindly tell. Okay, no, because you have mentioned one presenter's name and you've mentioned another radio station. That's why I had to pause for your message, and I will have to read your message before I can even read it on air. Good morning, Bello. I'm Spidike. Thank you for analysis. I don't miss this program for anything. Bello, the way people are dying in Nigeria because of insecurity is bad. Please pray for my co-worker. He's sick. Oga Bayo of former Justice Roly Mill. Regards to all our staff as Bello's Zaye. Thank you so
1: wish
2: much.
1: We wish him speedy recovery.
2: My name is Pika on the Move. Nigeria are now wise and eyes are open because enough is enough. People are dying every day. Many things cannot go. Many
3: meaning they cannot go to their constituency for campaign, and some they think of government candidate now Oshun is already clearing road to parties. Morning political updates. The unprovoked attack in some communities in Mangu local government is totally condemnable. About 24 people have been killed in one night. Haba, where are our security agencies? Government must rise up to take responsibility. Enough of these killings. Kisinamu Guwami is in Jeviku. When is enough going to be enough? Good morning, Bello. I'm speaking here. Instead of enjoying democracy, Nigerians are economically suffocated. What is the way forward since our politicians or leaders are no longer patriotic? Will Nigeria be good at all? Emmy Lux is asking from Agingi. Ismail is in because God bless you for enlightening us free of charge. Thank you so much, Ismail. BMP, since our leaders and security personnel have failed to protect Nigeria, then the creation of state police the way out so that farmers can go back to their farms and Nigerians can stay with their two eyes closed. And for Wike, you should know that Osun State is not River State, where Godfatherism worked for him and Governor Adeleke and the people are not his godsons, Fubara. God bless Nigeria. I don't mean about you. God bless you too. And good morning, Mr. BMP. Keep the good work going. Can our government see how heartless these terrorists are? How can you see how baby live inside a woman? Can this government please forget about the upcoming election and face security? Lack of quick response from security men is giving me serious concern. How can people trust the government again? Let's continue and live together in peace. Madam Fola Shadi Pamdon Quiz, a woman that was narrating this issue, said she just gave birth. But they ran with others, falling down, standing up with the newborn baby. Oh, the rain goodness. That fell on Saturday fell on them. She said when they got to Kebe in Sokoto, she was thinking her baby was dead.
1: Please, I think it's high time we start.
2: So who is the representative there that is supposed to be in radio stations talking on behalf of the people of Sokoto today?
1: Unfortunately, Bello, some people will never see this as an issue.
2: At all.
1: They will only tell you that we are the party in power, we are in control, and we are going to win our election hands down, not minding the hundreds and thousands that have been killed.
2: Can we have as far as they are concerned,
1: human life means nothing to them, only the votes that means anything to them. Let's pick this call. Hello, good morning. Hello, good morning. Okay, we have some messages on the WhatsApp platform. And this one is saying, condemning the attacks without taking serious action about it cannot bring back a permanent solution. All the government needs is to the political will to crush the terrorists. Heavy security are being sent in conducting election, but only a few are sent to the villages and other troubled areas of the country. If they have the political will, they will start using sophisticated weapons and also invite foreign missionaries to come and help us. I stand for peace and good governance. Joseph Melemo, aka Mr. Principal, and that's the same words that the former governor of Plateau State actually uttered. That's Chief Joshua Chibidare. There's no shame in seeking for help if you are overwhelmed by the security challenge. Good morning, gentlemen in the studio, and thank you for what you always do on radio. It's sad that some people will just wake up and take courses and mercilessly take lives which they cannot create. I shed tears for all who were killed without provocation and advise that government should allow all communities to adequately protect themselves from these devils before they are wiped out, since security operatives are always nowhere to be found when the killing are ongoing. The security votes should be used to arm communities instead of us just reading about the humongous amount spent on paper. AAI Butchering Road is saying that, good morning, Uncle Bello and MCPDK. Each day I ask myself, who else, where else? It could be my village, my sister, or anyone close. That is the reason why I will never stop agitating for peace and for these bandits to be eradicated. So whoever has a hand in the killing of Nigerians, being it military personnel, politicians, or whatever, they should know that these innocent souls will not rest until their blood is being avenged by stopping those killings or arresting the evil perpetrators. It could be their own turn tomorrow. It could be their loved ones. My condolences to the Mangu community and the families that lost their loved ones. Akachiku from Faringada is saying that, good morning to our erudite and pragmatic presenters on radio. We are condemning in strong terms the gruesome murder of 23 people in Mangu yesterday. It was actually day before yesterday. They were buried yesterday. This is truly pathetic, and we call on security agencies not to relent until they apprehend the culprits behind this dastardly act. Also, we want to condole with the people of Mangu and other communities in Nigeria over this painful death of their loved ones. Sunday Bulu's body is saying that. Hello, good morning. Hello, good morning. Wow, we are not hearing. And this one is saying, Good morning, MCPDK Sagacious Bello. It's so sad that these killers are so heartless. So the bandits that killed this and stripped the pregnant woman to know the position of the fetus, what did he gain? It pains me and indeed mothers that this kind of thing is happening in Nigeria with little or no hope of it ending soonest. May God deliver us from their wickedness. Patricia Uza, as a mother, she's actually lamenting.
2: And the pregnancy, 7 months, 8 months, and the last one at delivery stage.
1: Oh my goodness.
2: And they all died.
1: Very unfortunate. Good morning, Sapam and Bello. Thank you for your unbiased analysis. You have said it all, and insecurity is still our major problem in our country. Killings every day. Peace is all we need. Continue the good work. May God continue to protect us all in our country. Kefas Kusas in Angwanyashi is saying that, good morning, Oga, Bello and Pam. Lives have become meaningless and unworthy to those who take pleasure in killing lives they cannot create. And very painful is that we are only giving empty promises towards tackling the insecurity. What happened to the social contract between government and the people towards safeguarding lives and properties? May the souls of those killed find rest with the Almighty and their family, family and loved ones comforted. Monday, Manan Amos Ranse is saying that, good morning, the great wise men in the studio. I always say this, unless we wake up and protect ourselves, nothing is going to stop this unending attacks. Condemning attacks always is not the solution. Let's wake up and defend ourselves. Delson from Brantia is saying that, good morning, Sagacious Bello, MCPDK. May God comfort the families of those killed in Mangu and other places. Survivors are always arrested over the perpetrators. This is condemnable. Let our elected officials know that we have the power to punish them with our votes. Voters, please prepare your PVC. Yakubu Daniel Ibrahim from Angoro Kuban. The last message here is saying, good morning, MCPDK and Bello. Seriously, the Plateau State government are not trying at all. All they care about now is the upcoming election. They don't care about the people, people's life. Again, okay, only God will help us in this country. May the souls of those killed rest in peace. From Emmanuel Ezekiel from UniJos. And I think that's the much time will permit us to take this morning. Unfortunately, we couldn't pick calls because we're not hearing even the callers when we pick.
3: Yeah.
1: Bello, as we wrap up.
3: Let's continue to preach peace. Without peace, there can never be harmony, understanding, society. Say very good morning, Professor Francis Kwedi. God bless you.
1: Do have yourselves a lovely day and hope to see you on the other side of sunrise tomorrow. All things being equal, we'll be expecting the Commissioner for Land Survey and Town Planning on the program tomorrow. My name is Pam Dunquist. Peniel, thank you for being there. And DJ 12K, thank you for producing us. Do have yourselves a lovely day. Bye-bye.

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0: It's with a close to Jaws. Una, welcome this morning. Today is another day for you to be happy and enjoy your day with the crew of Totori on Rhythm at 3.7. And you know, as they do, I'm every Monday and Wednesday, where they bring you some stories where you go tell no say this one, what would they so? Say, no, be only you. They face Wala. Say, Wala, they everywhere. And also, enjoyment, they everywhere. Now, I make a tell people, say, I beg, whatever way they do for this life, no, allow your next of kin. First, you discover the spot where they make sense. Because if they discover them before you and they no hold money for hand, now, I'm saying, they find way where you go take, go join God. May for the, may they for the take your money to the La Vida. Una, welcome to the program where they call Totori on Rhythm. Or if you call them Rhythm Totori, now, they come your way every Monday and Wednesday from 11 o'clock, go reach 12 o'clock. Now they will take there with you. They romance ourselves, they hug ourselves, they make sure say our mind, they rub mind. Tell they follow up with the boys where they hear like this. And I want on only your personal person, your best friend on radio. You can call me the Ravy one of Jaws. You can call me the Periwinkle. I am the Sugi one of Jaws. That Igbo boy from Jaws and that Ravy one of Jaws. They approved the welcome and care brother. You can call me Licky Ma, the professor of laughter. Remember that I still remain your personal person today. We will drop them as they be. Some of you, where they hear my voice right now, as Ronakova say, on top of the way, don't tell me welcome inside the town. I welcome you people casually and say thank you so much for reaching out to me and calling all this time. Who are no day around for Jaws. They tell me, say, where are thou? I been go hustle for Abuja. I go do one or two things for Abuja, but now I'm back to Jaws to also set that pace for what they said before for Jaws. And don't forget, say, on the 25th of October, night be my show. But meanwhile, some of the gangs are still on their way coming. Very soon they go join the studio. My name is Licky Ma, the professor of laughter. I know say for this program we have Omodan, we have Kaban, we have Youngi, and we have Yas King. They see they on their way, they come, they go join very soon, and we go start up waiting they sup. Nothing where they happen if nobody say you put hand inside, and as they do so, make we remember say life na jeje. Make everybody they take them easy, they take work out, they go up. Because this life where they see so, you know, get a single B, but for us just to be on ground. I've been telling you, say, the gangs are still on one metro bus. They come, they just pack, enter the studio. They go begin to introduce themselves one after the other, and then we go move to what we get for the day, and we'll push them out immediately. We want a good morning this morning. Through an Akova salute on top of now. The next voice where you go here, now the people will enter metro bus, take reach our studio.
1: We did inside car, it's in a metro bus.
2: Hey, please.
1: Well, no be our fault. Go there for your week. Now you will play for this thing. We tell you make it increase volume. You don't increase.
2: I don't think so. Go start with one song. Go there. Go there, Gala. Muka
1: go there, mo. Agala Gala. Go there for your week. To do what I want. Coming back for you. Your mind go there. My name is MC Young, aka Mr. Watch, and I check it out. They give you all jokes. So I've been there at the pressure point already when they do this because of you, they call and the boy. I mean, the castle got already made for the only one of the radio airwaves. We don't come today to get better or bunge, Totori, we do it now.
2: Yes, so when I know, so no, before my mother go here, say, since one governor used dance win election, every governor don't call dancers that say, hello, I saw your page on Instagram. There's one step you do, can I learn it?
1: I want to speak.
2: Election is coming. Yes, so my people, this is your baby boy. My name is Yax King, aka the beautiful side of comedy, aka Brother the Waste, aka Shakalaka Punda, aka Daddy, aka Shaky Shaky.
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3: Now, me be Kalbang Mamamu, your Umuwanyi one of Joss, your number one Totorant on radio, the Lautual Tangle, Motonka Tangle Mora, and the Anna Ilfotolapan Kang, and the Ding Kalma Ding Ding of Kaldingo. I don't know waiting that they, or waiting that they shake, but well, we are here. Don't touch that dial.
1: Is he shaking?
2: Is he shaking? Can you see it?
1: I see it. Do you know it?
2: I know it.
1: That are the full gang for you. Our daddy, they handle family matters. Now, why is sending children come here?
0: All right, so it be, I would on lap for the building. On a good morning this morning, I don't know as I want to take, before we go into the matters of the week, I want to ask this question, I beg, how did they take sellout event for Jaws?
1: You know, you're right, I say sold out. Everything never sold out.
0: Just,
1: so you don't sell out
0: to
1: that.
0: And the answer is, I know they hear they drop flyer, nothing they happen. Now they say one, now because I know from outside, I know be comedian way from outside come into Jaws. And secondly, I never want to do any bad thing. We go the trend. So bless I go
2: Nvidia there this thing.
0: They tell me say just like batting too much. Say if you just do batting, they go begin spread you all around.
2: No, I know just so, in fact. Just don't like
0: I feel things. Naked.
2: Maybe evil things, but batting.
0: Okay, maybe on Friday I go just remove my clothes, they go the airport. They will have a pick paper.
2: You know, so
0: you can't say
2: bless you want the fan who don't buy tickets. You know, say man nakedness, no day.
0: Yeah. All right, with the fire down, we now know as it be. No forget, say, this particular program now from Rhythm FM, they reach you and the best of your ribs now with a target so that we will feel crack them. So, yeah, you go there. All right, good morning. This morning, things where they happen, we're going to hear from the youngie about the matters where they on ground. We'll go feast stay chick mouth.
1: Now, don't say today, we'll not start now because you know, so that they vex most time the program, they finish quick and all those things. But we try pay bills and all that thing, that's what they do. So, we encourage them to already tune in from 11 to 12 every Monday and Wednesday in our time for Rhythm Tutorial on 93.7 FM. And today, we'll go different. We don't come to give a better or bone gadgets. No worry, go the other one next time. But for today, no have again about personal interested in begin at home. Yeah, they call it a charity. Before we go into the gist of the day, time that we will call your neighbor, say the same neighbor, to all our neighbor together, I'm going to come here the gist where they today. So, and if you took more after that, yeah, don't hear within this.
2: And you and your radio, they on raise that volume.
1: Raise the
2: volume. We don't beg you, so Taya, raise the volume.
1: We are begging you to raise what you see. Receive increase the power to raise the volume. Take it.
2: Power.
1: Power.
2: Power is not powder.
1: And that's why we don't blow it. Yeah. We apply it. After I don't call us in the neighborhood, when I'm ready for the gist, but before drop the gist, must give our five ritual armor. After the count of two, we go. One, two, go.
2: Oh.

0: Omo, kind of good. I don't deserve to. Omo,
1: now who is this good? Yes, everyone. Goodyear
2: just because
1: Goodyear
2: small today. Now we'll talk about that later. The G's ready, and I told her before now about this particular.
3: No, we not talk because we need to say
2: Goodyear, Omo, na eola. What now?
0: The gist of you know be now na
2: You say, don't mean it. You know, they talk say if you do good with your right hand, me your left hand, if you do with your left hand, me your right hand, make you just keep on seeking something between you and God. Now, go know when the blessing they come, nobody wonder how you take come. God will take bless you. This particular person is there, we say, on a normal, once she don't use one or two, she could just keep on for side, call those who need them, especially clothes, give them, then she'll continue. Lifestyle, if you don't use others, okay, after a while, she will gather and keep, call those who need them, pack them, give them. So this particular time, they tell us to give one particular woman when need clothes. And she said, right and perfect timing. I get plenty of what I don't gather keep already. Call her, make she come house, make her give her this thing. When she reach the house, and then come a big bag of clothes, give the woman. As woman can say, how you day? Say, are they fine? I said, I need the clothes. Say, yes, it's welcome. How the family now? Nah? Well done. After peace has already exchanged, now she carried the big bag of clothes.
3: The big bag.
2: Give the woman. Tell her, say, take her. You can go with it. Now the woman stand for there, begin to open the bag. One begin select the one where you want and the one where you don't want. Now the woman say,
1: What's going on here?
2: Did you is crazy? I'm going to lie asking me if you finish your phone.
1: Because I mean, it's a bit crazy. Because this one, I wear pink.
2: Now,
1: pink.
2: You
1: what's happening? This is where you are. Shikushiki wear pink. What's happening, babies? Where are people going to for here? During a Wednesday, ladies,
0: where we are
1: night.
0: Going to. Where we are coming from.
1: Let's say they come from one
3: day.
1: Anyway, so, like when I hear the gist where MC Young they give her, he talks, say, after she started select, now the woman can say, this is not proper now. I give you things. For free, for back, you open and you want to sell it. I say, no, now carry and go, now no make sense. Now you can say, okay, no, Allah. Now the woman come out to carry the bag of clothes, come out. She never even go out. Bless now for outside the woman gate. She never even go far. Now she stop, open them. After she check all the things she want, now she can send this woman message for WhatsApp. She come message them, say, I just finished checking the clothes that you give us now. The ones I like are more than the ones I don't like. She first admit them. Say, the ones I like are more than the ones I don't like. So I will dispose the rest for you. I'm going home now. She can't continue. Say, in as much as I'm taking free things, I have the right to check what would work well with me and what would not. And not someone abandoning with me what she does not know how to dispose. Good things are also given freely. So in case they wonder this part, I'll continue this way, but in case they wonder she tried to this woman say, I get the right. Say, even the fact say they collect these things for free, I have the right to choose. Say, for the fact say they give me free, no me say no give me better thing.
3: Yeah. And don't be say you go use me, you define where you want to throw away the things.
1: Say, you don't know
3: things.
1: How to throw away them exactly. You know how to throw away them. Now why you can't give me? Say, no, no worry, me, I'll go help you dispose. And she can't continue. Say, remember, in the group, everyone shows publicly what he or she wants to give out. And I remember my sister asked for a picture of the baby clothes. You refuse to snap and send. Now she still continues the last part which she said, say, it's my twin sister. I came to bring it for her. And she will do or say the same thing I just did. Now she put full stop for there in the message. Now she sent and give
0: read the last one. That last part again.
1: Okay, the last part. Please take notes. It's my twin sister. I came to bring it for her. And she will do or say the same thing I just said or did. That's it. She confirms say this is what I tell you. You know, say not from me, yo. Even my sister.
2: So we did.
1: We are going to bring her for. Even her will tell you the same thing.
2: Jesus do shine.
1: So if you want, to sell our show, this is how to sell it out.
0: You know, you can't be like say we're on series,
1: bro.
0: Like a series of ungratefulness and series of you know. Anyway, the both parties are right. The both parties are wrong. So it depends on how we now begin to delve into the matter. When we begin to dissect the matter, the audience will now begin to see where the both parties are wrong and right. You know, yes, I don't know whether young you want to say, I'll be still there with Godia.
2: The thing very shocked me now. Why I do where I give.
0: Okay.
2: Watching the woman talk now, I give you this bag where clothes are inside. You come there in front of my house, won't open and begin this. I can't see Haba. Before here, you go do
3: it be like person where dash you money, you say, wait, make I count.
1: Complete.
2: Because now you can't say Abba, now you can't carry and go. Now, as you carry and come up from front of my door, you don't even go far. You just go like outside my gate. Come there, select the one where you want to select. We're good for you. Come leave the rest for there.
0: Okay. First, what I dictate from this whole scene now is that there is over familiarity. Familiarity breeds.
3: Unfortunately, they don't know each other.
0: They don't know each other.
1: They don't know each other.
2: You get need for clothes. Me, I get clothes to give. Ngwanu, perfect time. Come take.
0: They can't do match make.
1: Yes. They get group. We say, okay, if you get something you want to give out, we want to donate. You put the picture on your group. The person we need them go reach out. Then we give them.
0: Okay.
1: Now watch this. Now her twin sister one time, she's gonna help and pick them.
0: Okay.
1: Yeah, so no say she know the person.
0: See, sometimes giving, like, it's difficult to know the right thing to give.
1: The right person, yes.
0: The right person to give is difficult. Like me this morning.
3: Who you give waiting?
1: No, who they come from brother shower?
0: Who they go? Please. Give? Like this morning, I've selected.
2: I'm not the

0: sometimes. They give what cannot be you. Something that you know that is already out of shape. Nobody can ever use it. Mm. There is no point. You incinerate them. Burn them.
1: This incinerate where you talk, Biko, break them down for others where no.
0: Now to burn them now.
2: I don't see that with all the parents. Open phone line. I'm going to go first. Don't bother call you now. Just so, on 08064641536. I remember say when you call, you go use radio friendly languages. Don't be language will offend anybody. I don't be language will tell person say, oh man, I don't drop the one I don't need.
3: Young, you shake me. You're a smart man. I just speak English when you open phone line. You leave out for audience, make them suffer.
2: Your classmate go ask teacher question where hard because they take it home on assignment.
3: No, you do it.
2: Uncle, do it. Tell us the answer. So remember to call us on 08064641536. Phone number to call. Let me add your own contribution. If you say this woman will give out this clue, make she did discourage from giving clues. Or that one will collect the clue, begin to talk this way she talk and acted the way where she act. Did she act in the right manner? We know that you're asking kind of action be that, but you should act in the right manner. Call us now, we'll hear from you. Kere Matuele, bo.
4: Matuele.
2: Hello, Redeem.
5: Hello, good morning, sir.
2: Good morning, Redeem.
5: My name is Asebe, calling from Sudungwada.
2: Okay. Oh, Asebe, call out your three, Pofioro, we'll give her half. Go ahead. Now, so luck will they follow you to the end of the year in Jesus' name.
4: Amen.
2: Amen.
4: Amen.
2: I am here your contribution. Amen.
5: I just want to tell you thank you for what you are doing.
2: Oh. And I never give you a clue to. Yes.
5: Please
3: don't want
5: to.
3: As
5: you
3: say,
5: you
2: have some pairs of shoes that you want to give
3: away.
5: I have uncles at home that
2: told
5: my daughter for the past 5 years the clothes
2: they're
5: wearing up till now.
3: Aye, aye, aye.
2: Hi, that is before Tinubu. Thank you very much. Hello? Oh, now don't hear that from my service. Yeah, but concerning the clothes, she doesn't raise concern.
0: Now, waiting, we talk.
2: But we'll just drop on my side. Say,
0: your current position, a person prayer point.
2: Actually, so yeah. Shugi, there is a place for those shoes to be at.
4: Mm.
2: Hello, Redeem.
4: Normal.
2: The phone line. We'll hear from you.
4: Yes,
2: sir. I'm going to give my trick with your Bofioro, and the half. Because you answer Totori, another half. We don't put them.
1: I beg, gather around my brother.
2: Yes.
1: Not so.
2: So the giver no go offense, Abi. Thank you.
6: Yeah, you do well now.
2: Alright,
6: now. So, more
2: like this, yeah. Alright, thank you very much.
6: Now,
2: too. Alright, now. Now, skip our first time call all the way from Tunuara, Abi. I'm not going to say call us for here. I love for this.
1: Abi, you got the check.
2: We don't give you. Since I'm still not giving you a day like this.
0: Let's give you Tunuara.
2: Well, I'm giving you Tunuara. Fine, I'll give you Angwan Yashi. Kere Matuele, bro.
4: Matuele.
2: Hello, Redeem.
7: Doctor,
2: Norma, who the phone line where they call us from?
7: Yeah, my name is Mado Bakwe.
2: Oh, from Golhot in Riom local government.
7: Yes, sir. Good morning, sir.
1: Good morning, my brother.
7: How are you?
1: We there right, like Delaware, they deliver me.
7: Fine.
2: Sharp.
7: What that woman did, she not do the writing of.
2: Aye, aye, aye.
0: Which of the women? Because the two women, they here now.
7: The woman that they give her that, they got her that too.

0: that you ought to be happy. Show you happiness, and he will do more tomorrow for you.
1: True that.
0: And you just, they give you something, and you are just being younger shakara. Basically, that close conflict, you share people who collect the Bible, they will be happy to see. So if somebody does you something, anything that police didn't give you, show appreciation. Then you are telling the police, you will do the that you will do more better tomorrow for you.
1: Yes.
0: That is it. Thank you.
1: Thank you very much.
0: Bye-bye.
1: That is Emmanuel Bakwe all the way from Gold Hearts. Our regular caller, but always get happy to hear him cover. You know, just somebody to do man do no really make sense. And I true him talk because you know need those ones when we say you know go feel no person.
2: Yeah, I agree with
1: and,
2: you.
1: And I might be wrong, but I know I'm not completely wrong. In given that you came to collect this thing from this woman, I want to think those that will need this thing will be closer to you. Welcome collect from this woman than that woman will hold those things. So I beg, most times get you so they will give you where you no need. Like me, now get you so they don't give you, so I don't need this kind of bad character. I give you asking.
3: I don't call you that, I give kaba.
1: Okay. In the spirit of
3: in the spirit of
4: it. Yeah, shock myself. He said now a bad character where you don't need. Now I give you a
1: what is the boy use the character do No. As I give him a bad character, I give kaba worse.
4: So he give out all the character where
1: he give out worse.
4: He don't give out the that of NYSC.
1: No, he
4: don't
1: let go.
3: Let's not cross the line, please. I don't have peace. Everybody don't hear. All the back character I get for Youngi. You know it's your mass confess now. See, every back character is coming from you.
1: Well, he can give you one of them.
3: Is that bad? Is that bad?
1: Hello, Redeem. Normal. Who the phone line? Where they call us from?
5: This
1: is
5: Julius from Africa.
1: Oh, how far? Africa today. Oh, yeah, no.
5: For Chikma to return because...
1: I better go ahead.
5: You see, that's not bad. I think the woman deal. Why don't you... You're going to call the evil, the former.
2: My brother.
5: If you don't need... Don't come in the fourth place.
2: Abi?
5: He said, give food. Give food. So they take the food. Baby, next day. My wife means they are not giving now. Which kind of thing did that? It don't make sense at all. If she did a bar, just like we talked for studio, say your current position, and that's the prayer thing.
1: That's true.
5: That's what this life deals. We don't forget to go, we don't feel the same. But we just
1: have
5: to just keep ourselves,
1: right?
5: Because
1: we
5: make the best place with us.
1: That one,
5: D. So, with that kind of woman, you don't need to
2: the chance
5: to
2: have
5: the best place in the place and the
2: same thing and the clothes with us. Kaba,
5: I greet you.
2: I greet you too, my brother.
5: 2 days,
2: bro. My brother, I day like Delaware Day,
5: Delimi, Debuga, Delma. Yeah, Delaware Day, Delimi.
2: Yes, so
1: he did it. He shocked you too.
3: Hey, two of them are going to meet later.
5: Men are
1: right now. Thank you very much. That's not Julius all day from Furaka. In the talks, I'm watching that lady do no good. I can't say ask about, say 2 days. Kaba, what does he mean by 2 days?
2: 2 days we never meet.
1: Oh, una de meet?
2: Yes.
3: Oh, yeah. I'm waiting because I'm asking for this
1: no
3: matter.
1: Team,
3: you know they do. Back to our story. Before I go tell me, I don't know. But you know, I get feeling that this lady, na pride. Pride day inside this thing.
1: You say na feeling. Not true, na.
3: Because feeling, not true. That language, though, in as much as I'm taking free things, I still have the right to check what would work. See, if you collect something, collect them with your full chest. No need to explain. Which are. Oh yeah, if you no work for you, go give another person. Me, I still get that feeling. I still get feeling. Say no, because that clue is spoiled. She knows all like I'm
1: name. She talk. I say she don't pick the ones where they okay for her.
3: Where they okay for her?
4: As far as that particular property or material is not you buying them, you have come to the position of receiving. Receive and go.
2: Yes. Quietly too.
4: Now it's like when you want to eat, you take in food. That food you take in, they have their classes. Some of their digestion start from the mouth. Some digestion start from the stomach. And at the end of it, the kidney will process everything and bring out the ones who are supposed to come up from your body. All must not be in your body.
2: Talk.
4: That you take in that food doesn't mean that all of them will be in your body.
2: So.
4: There are the ones that will be excreted out of your body, either through the pores of the skin or through the walls of the body.
1: Very well,
3: man. Hey, hey, hey. I didn't buy a last question in class for day now.
1: Bro, that's what you did.
3: Oga, you get the way this show they do. You don't need polish in lecturing skills. The way they show they go now.
1: Hello, Reading.
2: Good morning.
1: Now, my, it's your name. Where do you call us from?
6: I call us from Lamingo.
1: Okay, your name?
6: Nashola from Lamingo.
1: Hey, you got Shola.
2: Shola, good morning.
1: Good morning.
6: I think my problem is
1: Thank you very much. That national all the way from Lamingoro. He told someone. This person also wants his hand block his own blessing. That's not true. If I give you 2-year-old baby clothes today, I don't say in the next 2 years, that baby don't turn 4 years.
3: Mm.
1: I feel see what a 4-year-old baby need.
3: Mm.
1: I don't even know where he did. I just
2: do you get?
1: He's 2 years old. I go job by which I won't give. Oh, now the problem is say no job block him for himself. Block him for even the baby.
2: For the innocent child.
1: Oh, wickedness. What a wicked world.
2: Mm.
1: Now why is he losing your election?
3: Hey, you know me who they dance.
4: Give us also should know when it's time to give. Because some of the people get some clothes today for your place. For like 3 years, you never wear them. No, they say the clothes bad. Now just say you get so many that you could not remember that that one was still existing.
3: Mm.
4: Give it at that moment. No, wait until that clothes don't tire. You were going to give her. I remember the case of Ken and Abel. Now, because Ken gift no make sense, I make God say, no, I no go accept. I go accept Abel own. So, your gift also, you where they give. Try not to.
3: I don't think we made this book not end today. What's going on here?
1: How you tell me say that clothes?
3: What's going on here? For clothes, you reach Ken and Abel.
1: God, where see Adam and Eve? Ken and Abel, mama, papa, so no, not naked. No. You close to them. Now, he said they give God.
3: Now, our fault. Now, our fault. Look at where you coming from. From, where are you really coming
4: I
3: from?
4: I came from where people are wearing pink.
3: No.
4: So you should ask me and Yongi, where are we coming
3: from? Okay,
4: where
3: are you coming from?
1: I'm wearing black now. Pink is off my body.
4: So you want to black the pink?
1: Now pink me up.
4: So you want to black the pink?
3: the way you are going, before we reach the kind of example you give.
1: This phone is big, let me pink it up. Hello, Redeem.
2: Totori.
1: Norma, who the phone line really call us from? Give us his standard.
4: I don't come back. Which one? Where they do it?
1: The group admin.
4: Can we remove this man from this program?
1: Please go ahead and speak me. More revelation.
2: Very.
6: Those people, they make it, know the right to give.
2: Hmm.
6: It's bad. what you do is bad. But let's come and begin and let's say, let's do as well as to relate to other people.
1: Thank you very much.
2: God bless you.
3: You know, the energy, no.
1: Energy
4: talk say, you give me money at the counter. Say, if you know complete, why are the counter now? Because if I come out from your house, you get people I need to give. May I know come give past the waiter supposed to give. So make I know the one who I go keep to myself. I know who I go give.
1: No, but wait, give
3: they give you, they give.
1: I want that money.
3: They do give away, you want to give away.
1: You want that money, they give me 11.5.
3: Wait,
1: what
3: happened now?
1: On 12k.
3: On
2: 12k.
4: Try me 11.5. Like when I want go give offering for church on Sunday. Now since our Reverend Father use scooter, this thing where they move around. Till they come, they spray water. Now I say, Father, where they use this kind of thing? 100 naira no be problem. Now say I carry my 100 naira put for pocket. I wanted to say, raise your hand. I raise my hand. The father is already a long father.
1: Hello, Didi. No, ma. God, deal with me from Bouchy Road.
2: Amen. God bless you too.
6: Honestly, ma. What in that woman do? You know, do well at all. You get people where they say, even that item where they give us, where they even need something of that nature. You understand?
2: Yes.
6: But you see, that two ways me and one look, you want that person something. That person something where they use to go out. You understand? Yeah. Mm. Something where they say that person. But on the other hand, just like say, a campator, person where they say, you're going to give money, your counter for your present, whether I complete or not complete, for your way of blue.
1: Thank you, God bless you very much.
3: You know, say for this our program, we get the segments where they call on the Redeem Totori Market. This is our segment where we say you go carry your business come. You bring your service where they render. Anything they do, even if not show, you bring and come.
4: Even semi legal.
3: Why I talk about show? Because it's already legal. What's going on here? Shugi, what's going on here? Hey, go bring your business call. We go tell you what thing to do. Just reach out to any of us, and then we'll go help you. If you just call any of us, either you call Licking Mouth for here, either you call MC Young, or you call me Yax King, or you call Kaban, we'll tell you, say, okay, this is what you do. Just call us, say hello, this is Godi, and I want to put my business into your this. We'll go tell you what you go do. We'll go tell you which account to send them, and then we give all details, and then we'll call you. We'll carry your business put for head. Make sure, say, sellers meet buyers, and buyers meet sellers. Now, what you do for here? We'll go make sure, say, that your business, get that engagement and that reach. Really fine, because we know say the success of every business depends on the visibility of that particular business. Come, let's give you visibility. Oh my God, what's happening? Somebody pour me water.
1: Shugi.
3: Oh,
4: I know you.
3: No, not so you know in the like it's just like it's just like what happened in the Bible when Moses went up to the mountain.
1: Stay for the market, no spoiler.
2: Talk the one where you know.
3: Like when Moses was the master, he shouted almost 5 times. And God gave him 10 commandments. Hello. Two for each of us. If there's no village anymore, it doesn't say one come to the office. Where our office day for you know where National Library day, you don't know our office be that. Once called National Library, our office day with the share fence with one bank where they for that side. If you know, as I mentioned National Library, I mentioned bank, you don't already know where they talk about it here. So once called the share fence with the bank. If they wonder how am I sure that this is the gate? Once you did photo of the gate, you get like 450 stones for there. Once you count the stones, it's 450, you are at the right place. I'm not like to
1: count it properly.
2: Or if your mathematics not too correct, you feel just shout, say, read him! Somebody go answer.
3: Totori. When he comes, ask him, what's your name? He'll say, my name is Nos Ephraim. Once hearing us, Ifem, you are the right place.
2: In a jig, I'm enjoying
1: it. You know, saying no be Ifem. As I not Ify.
3: As I talk this in Nigeria, I don't remember how Anki.
1: Ifem, I better say use English name. The answer, Igbo slogan.
3: Hey. Yes, sir. Now how do you do that? Come, bring your business. Let's totally eat. Yes, sir.
1: So, the little mouse student don't let you know. See, once time don't reach, when I carry and come, we totally out. And true, we go totally this thing. You know, see, all of us come from the same school. He's a graduate of little mouse high school.
4: You now where he graduates from? Now you be the lecturer.
3: He graduated school. I go. This one graduated from GG High.
4: Now you still be the lecturer for the same school where it is, and me be the owner. Yeah. I open school, I know sabi anything. Now I bring you a lecture. Now you lecture the student where graduate.
1: I get master's degree. Now who get master's degree? Now I'm the HOD. Talking about carbon, the only master's degree holder here, you be human boy, be master. Back to our Jesus again today, we talk about being grateful and how to accept gift and the right way to go. Number you call now 0806-464-1536. Hello, Redeem. No, ma, who the phone line where they call us from?
7: Mr. Galaxy from
1: Adebayo. Oh,
2: Galaxy.
1: How are they buy your suit today?
7: Thank you, sir. Well done, sir.
1: Thank you. Well done, sir. Go ahead. Space day for all to chook mouth.
7: Kai, that lady where they give the giver, she's okay. But the receiver, Kai, bad woman,
1: and she's your. Aye,
7: aye, aye. She's
4: an English. Now, our line be that. No, the user.
2: God go bless you.
1: Thank you very much.
2: Thank you, Galaxy. Thank you.
7: I salute you.
2: Thank you.
1: I salute you
2: too.
1: Thank you. I didn't say any name Galaxy, but Galaxy TV or the phone or which one the Galaxy
3: or the MC.
1: But I get you talk. Where make me walk on the look your people walk and you say your people talk. Say if they give, if they cook rice. Where stone day inside, you're not supposed to hear that for beggar mouth.
3: So, just they chop the stone as you beg, just they chop the stone, they go.
1: Why don't they chop the stone? Make our president know here.
3: But that's in the city, because.
1: If our president here, because say, I have a question for you. Those beggars, do they have PVC? Tell them I have rice without stone. Hello, Redeem.
8: Hello,
1: Redeem. Yeah, when I say Redeem, you say Totori. Oh, good. You ask him, tell your students the right way to answer.
3: I don't understand. Is this in our school? Oh, nobody really.
2: Members of the PPA.
1: Have you chopped stone for the rice where they chop? But I do remember I call up. But this is where they now. I say, me, from my own side, when the first talk say, the woman will give, they wrong. Honestly, I feel say, the woman know they wrong.
2: Yeah.
3: Okay.
1: Because, now from group, this message come out. As I don't give you this thing where they now, say you did my front, they check out. Don't talk about it. Don't bless you, you won't count money when I dash you. On my phone, maybe as they count, even make me say you can't go back, go they start the count again. I don't tell you, say no, just carry and go for that same platform. I think the best way to communicate this kind of message now, you go back the same platform, say ah, because she won't agree, say the one where she need plenty,
2: pass the one where she no need.
1: You go back the same platform, say that's thank the you height to of so it. So person, you know, where give me so so thing. So that those who initiate that thing from the group, you know, okay, true people will benefit from this initiative.
2: Yeah,
1: then I say, see what thing I receive, see what I receive. See the one where they useful to me. For these other ones, so I don't know. I don't care who I forgive now, and I don't make them my hand spoil. Cause I don't say people go down outside. In case you know who need, you say
3: yeah, we don't see situation where you say they give person something. The ones we know, like, I be the ones we know enter the children, they pack and go find another family, we give.
4: And I answer is
3: nothing
4: now.
3: Bad for that one. You understand?
4: You don't bring pens and agony to the person we give. Because right now, you don't make the woman feel like, say, what did she do? Now, wrong thing.
2: There is also another way.
3: She go think twice before she give tomorrow.
2: There is also another way of telling her, okay, Dean, like you say, thank you, ma. I picked the clothes. I'm very grateful. There are some that are not the sizes that we need. Mm. So, I do not know if you have any other person. Can I bring them back so that somebody can access them through you?
3: Bam.
2: Or would you rather I look for somebody else and give them to?
4: That's for somebody who is actually literate. Because this construction of English now, nobody everybody will put on this way.
3: Kabang. Now we say Kabang. When I collect it,
1: wait now.
3: Kabang, when I want to return those shoes to Licky Mat, I'll come to you, please. You help me. We help me send him message.
1: Better, man, they say what I make soup, they enter my eye.
4: I may not go be like, say, you know, follow for promo.
1: You know, this promo of shoes, I want to share now. Make him, if I don't see my own, we'll get issues.
3: Shoe?
1: Make this shoe, no cause issue between me and you. And in case you need shoe, come and meet Licky Man.
4: I beg now 0806464 1536 be the number.
1: Very good call. Kere Watuele, bro.
3: Matele.
1: Hello, Redeem.
3: Mama,
1: who the phone line where they call us from?
8: Madam Peace, where you stand?
3: Madam Peace, where you go hide?
2: Thank
3: you.
2: My sister, they find no Madam
1: Peace. Wait, madam, I don't
3: understand my monkey. Something that my monkey come.
1: Only you carry something my monkey.
2: Please, Allah.
8: You know what I want to talk about?
4: No, we don't know.
8: Very, very ungrateful.
2: Nah, so.
1: So many yaskins out here.
3: I go come over here.
8: She tried.
2: Yes.
8: The guy will give you clothes, you will select clothes. See, but this thing is not happening to me, oh, my daddy, but my mom will say, as I carry clothes to somebody, this woman carry the whole clothes, go sell.
3: My God. You only even look at me, sir.
4: No, but she tried.
8: You carry them, go sell. Why?
1: So maybe she wants start business.
8: Some people don't feel ungrateful.
2: Truly.
3: God, I'm
1: sorry.
2: This is really very bad, Madam Peace.
3: You know, see?
2: I beg, I hope, say, not change your mind.
3: See, everything is wrong about this family. How they will give you glue, go sell and daughter go snitch on her mama. Nobody's well in that family.
1: They give mama go sell and daughter.
3: Mama go sell and daughter go snitch.
1: If the one go say, mommy, thank you for those who give us, so you don't help mama, she don't start business.
4: But one thing about givers is that give wholeheartedly.
2: Give
4: without looking out to see what the receiver does with your giving. Now, when you give, remove your mind from the giving.
1: Aha.
4: Right now, you have given. The onus of usage lies on the receiver.
2: Now,
4: according to the woman, is her right to provide clothes. That's right. She can provide or not to provide. But it's the duty of the receiver to make use of it how they deem fit. Now, on scale of preference of the receiver, money is topping the list than the clothes. So she wants to get something to...
1: The daughter is not naked.
4: She must have gotten one or two she will be wearing before she can sell the other ones. So money is priority on the scale of preference. The forgotten alternative is clothing. She has to go get money for feeding.
3: We will not say, if I give you a gift, you sell them. Onus to that gift.
1: No more!
3: Allah.
1: Onus!
3: You think I'm a joke?
1: My use onus here.
3: I don't even get what you want to talk, but I know that I must use that onus for you.
1: But the truth is,
3: I have to use onus.
1: On the onus of this gist.
4: Yes.
3: And I don't talk on my seat, let's go down.
4: This onus go finish.
1: On the onus of this gist,
3: yes.
1: I beg to say,
3: contrary to that onus,
1: if I give you gift,
3: yes,
1: it's because I know you have a need, or you should have a need for that gift. And if I give you a gift
2: and the onus of the giving
1: and you misuse it, the onus is on you.
3: See,
1: For Mr. Why even God, when he give talent to people, he come see that one and give one because this weekend master hide him own, he no multiply him. God do it, if I collect and give the other person. Because in other words, if another give they come, he no go come near you. Now the onus of suffering
2: is on you.
1: Because of the onus of the reception you did, the onus of misusing.
2: This man leave onus.
1: I'm not finished
9: with this. On the scale of onus.
1: Onus.
9: Onus
1: on 0806464. 1 5 3 6 onus.
2: Matuele.
1: Hello, sorry. Hello, Ridi.
10: Hello,
1: sorry. No, man. Where the phone line call us from?
10: This is the
1: first caller. Three Pofiora for you.
9: Pofiora.
2: Pofiora. Pofiora.
1: One onus. Onus.
10: Thank you. You know, the last caller made me to call this. You see, in this life, what the best thing to do, and your speaker in the house speaks very well, but other the last person before I call. Even if you give somebody, remove your mind from there. You may need the money more than the clothes.
9: Oh!
10: It's too much pain. That is the problem of reality now. If somebody deceives you, no matter clothes you give, maybe the clothes were worth 100,000, and the woman is looking for 20. And if you not give her the 20, you have to sell the clothes, $10,000. And it's very difficult to remove your mind from that. God is the reward. Because the moment that you take it out, all the reward God has already received back from her. So please, in this life, you need to care. Think of the people how before it does. Out the material. If it is material, you give it is good, you give. Thank you.
2: God bless you,
1: thank
2: sir.
1: Thank you very much. First time caller, an amazing sense you have made there.
9: I say,
1: Professor Onus.
9: I say, get one shoe. Why order from Lagos? As you land, I can't say, I know one wear me. I can't wear, I order two, I can't wear the other one. So when I want to give them out, my woman carry the shoe. Say, she they come.
2: Your woman.
9: My everything.
1: Your everything.
9: She carry everything. She say, she says she they come. My intention is to give her the shoe. She says she they come. I carry the shoe. Whiz. A week later, she called me, tell me, say she sold the shoe for 35,000 naira.
11: Wow.
9: Now I can say, okay. He said, make I send account. I saw you made a come up for 5,000 for Safia, where they do on top of the shoe. I can't enjoy the money, pass the giving.
1: You enjoy your own giving. You give to yourself. God, see your hand, say you won't give shoe. Before your girlfriend give you
9: money. Now they go, I can't appreciate the money.
1: You heard that song. Give and it will come back to you. Good measures, press down, shake it together, and running over.
9: But is this there? But is this there? I know the song. I know just one singer with you. I know one singer. I know like the key we use. So see, my job's on defense. Before we go far, the key was a 2 onus. Guy, that was the last onus. That was the last onus. But you see, what I want to talk to say that I know she say she really put eye. You don't see, you don't need to give, say they put eye now. Why you think we're paying you? If I give you something and you sell it, could definitely pay me. I don't feel like say you know value. See, if I give
4: now that message, wait, you come with woman, and I be the only pro.
9: If I give you something, you sell and approve, I go take a personal. Let me say my idea there, but I could take on personal. Me, oh, I don't know say you need money.
4: Give me something.
9: I don't know say you need money.
4: Asking, I dare you. Give me something. Oh, yeah. I go sell.
9: Give me this your shoes.
4: No, now you go give me.
9: I'm not gonna give it as 5k.
4: Now you say you
1: bring this call. Now bring this juice. Now don't forget. Say, no, say man, please go ask the girl. Say where the clothes I give you. Now,
9: they can't the tell them.
1: Go tell her.
2: My mama.
9: He means there's no peace. Even the girl not happy. Even me go pay me.
1: What is the problem? Say the onus of the gift.
4: He asking. I challenge you. Give me gift. I will sell it.
9: Give me that shoe first.
4: No.
1: Wait, the same gift that they give to Anjali, the same shoe for
9: tonight. Now, you know, say, really my, I just say not change you. I know they give that shoes again. He just remember, say, what if I sell it for 35K each? Show nonsense.
1: Get them at 12
9: level. Atele.
1: Hello, Rilin.
10: So sorry.
1: No, ma, where the phone line where they call us from?
10: Now,
1: only
10: they call you from.
1: Only
10: from
1: here. Oh, how CR7? How CR8? Because they're not close 7. We know now.
9: As you don't talk your name, I know we be.
1: We get only 2 cities where they give us kind of wahala for the full coordination. You and Yaxi.
9: I don't think.
1: No, hear your contribution. morning.
2: Good morning.
11: Hey, mama, my car.
2: Oh, Sheda Danny.
11: Hey, Dada, mama, you are my favorite too.
2: Same to you.
11: Okay. On a given spirit.
1: Yeah.
11: Which I want to talk now. One thing is to give. Another thing is to receive.
2: Mm. Okay.
11: And then the result really doesn't concern me.
1: Okay.
11: As I give you, as you collect them, you like. In fact, I don't give.
1: Wow.
11: I don't see need to give. And I don't give.
1: I get one question for you.
11: Okay.
1: You understand what you talk?
11: Do you understand me?
9: You do you understand yourself?
1: You do you understand yourself?
9: Kai, Baba.
1: You don't need to go use police for Totori Nation. They lock you. All those in Totori Nation who never locked any member out. But should you lock? This is the one to lock him. Let me hear you say,
9: Aye,
1: Zabi, give your last speech and go to cell.
9: Yeah, now undiscovered comedian.
12: See, I like the fact that you talk with you know fast, but you talk like it's not fast. Say, listen, it's one thing to give, and it's another thing to receive. Who knows in a different thing there be?
1: I said, do you understand? I said,
12: say you get.
1: But you have fever, you carry about 12 levels.
2: That's 12 levels.
1: Hello, Redeem. No, man, where the phone line call us from?
13: Prince,
1: oh, Prince, how to order today? And I shout out to all the Tiwa breed them. The person is on good.
13: And for me, just like the Bible says, blessed is the hand that gives. If you don't give person, just receive your reward from God. You don't need to know what you says what you are doing. Because I never see where person they fight person, but first tell and say, see where he will throw me.
1: Thank you very much, but go on, clearly. We are not saying the person that gave you is telling you what to do or does not receive the blessing from God. But I love you so much beyond the thing that I have given you. I would like to see you use it judiciously.
2: Yeah.
1: I never forget this sometimes because I give you something, no means say I don't need that thing.
2: A lot of times, giving is sacrifice.
1: Maybe say I don't need that because my friend Gabby, he know himself for two words. You notice I don't give him a asking.
9: Well,
1: I don't know which I don't go through for them, but I don't stop to they give.
2: Now, the bad character where you share, give them, I be another thing.
1: Now, yes,
2: you
1: go.
9: No, I give.
1: Gabby collect the worst.
9: And you say, this clothing giving, I beg, not to give clothing to you know you eat.
1: Bro.
9: You don't wear clothing, no, you can't go give person. Person can't carry and go where? We are going implicate. They no cause him fear. They just ask him say now you.
1: But just asking. You're not asking.
9: I just cannot
1: tell
9: you. No, because, I have this club before. Because you keep my carry on my jacket. Go one club like that. Because they call me say when have you started going to these places now? I say I don't be you.
1: Where have you been?
9: Let me be you.
14: Listeners, no say this one.
1: You have said you don't see you 2 days. Half an hour, 2 days, we don't see you. What good is that table for you?
9: Chevy, today, today and Wednesday.
1: Who they call where they call us from? Totori. Good morning. You think you're where they call us from? Oh, Dockers, how to bridge today?
15: Fine.
1: Oh, yeah, now go ahead with your contribution. Time done the quarter, give us.
15: Yes, it's about that woman, the other one that dropped the cloth.
1: Yes.
15: Okay, if she not like the cloth, that is not how to appreciate that person. So even though she don't want to go and give it to another person, maybe she feels the cloth like it's bad for her to go and give it to another person. She could have just gone and burn it than for her to give somebody to on the cloth.
2: I agree with you.
1: Thank you very
2: God
1: much.
2: God bless you, my sister.
1: That's why they told you two good head are better than one. Now from two bridge colors, all together of you. Now why give us two different sense?
2: It is well.
9: I don't understand one of.
1: Amen. To say one of licking mouth student get half of the sense you get.
9: This one. How to enter this asking matana?
1: I didn't know that I asking. The
9: student one gets sense, master lecturer. When I leave me.
1: about time when they come to give us for which of idiots now, but as you did here, they waste time. Person go down there beside that fence, they park all the clothes. We'll go there, go check. Sharp, if anyone there go feel sad, we'll go feel we go look him out. Show how we feel we go our show too for October 1st. We'll apply all the plan we'll give now. Full details very soon. Man, don't forget, do want to support us anyhow when if it is support us. And for that example, we'll use about 12k dashing. DJ 12k on the inside mirror. I heard the book see. Why are we talking about 12k? I'll spend 1k out of that 12k. Let me see you hustle back the name from 11k to 12k. No, say DJ half, now don't turn DJ quarter.
12: That's the chop on the half.
1: But I remember soon I will join us every Monday and Wednesday for 93.7 FM. Do listen to the authorized to make you happy. And also on Friday, the No Waiting Day crew and the parliament and the good day here to give you a better deal than someone better. Let's know. No Waiting Day. Ask now the onus. We're doing on top of us with this.
2: Yeah.
1: Me now, Willie. Forget not, as
2: the onus is on us to take our leave.
1: Una bye, Gary.
2: Bye, Matuele. Matuele.
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2: It is 12 o'clock. Nigeria is the only country we have. Let's avoid acts that could destabilize the nation. We are one big family. I am David King. First, our top stories. Federal government restates commitment to investing in basic infrastructure, human development. Ministry of Housing unveils plans to introduce regulation frameworks in the sector. All Progressives Congress fixes August 22nd for state and federal legislative primaries. On the foreign scene, South African envoy dismisses reports of visa restrictions on Nigerians. And in sports, while Pedro signs new Chelsea deal. Please stay tuned for details of these and other stories.

0: The federal government has reiterated its commitment to investing more capital and human resources in basic infrastructure to fast-track economic and human development in the Northeast and five other regions of the country. Minister of State for Regional Development, Uba Amadou, disclosed this while speaking to journalists shortly after inaugurating a fertility center and maternity ward in Maiduguri, the Borno State capital. The minister said the center was one of the completed projects of the Northeast Development Commission intervention in the health sector, among many other projects being executed by the commission and some of the health institutions within the Northeast region. He also reiterated President Bola Tinubu's administration's commitment to bridging the critical infrastructure gap through NEDC's intervention initiative. The Ministry of Housing has unveiled plans to introduce a comprehensive regulatory framework for Nigeria's housing sector, saying the country's real estate and construction industries contributed more than 77 trillion naira to the economy in 2025, despite operating without a unified regulatory system. The Minister of Housing and Urban Development, Mustafa Dama, disclosed this in Abuja during a stakeholders' validation workshop on the proposed National Housing and Built Environment Regulation Policy and the National Mortgage Industry Policy. Addressing participants, Mustafa Dama described the workshop as the final stage before the proposed policies are presented to the Federal Executive Council. He, however, lamented that despite the sector's economic significance, it remained largely unregulated, leaving millions of Nigerians exposed to fraudulent housing transactions and poor consumer protection. The management and staff of the Ministry of Land, Survey and Town Planning is inviting the general public to an event to commemorate the third year of efficiency in property registration and sustainability of land-based investment under the Governor Caleb Mutfwang-led administration in Plateau State. This is contained in a statement personally signed by the Commissioner for Land Survey and Town Planning, Peter Nyamgai, and made available to Rhythm Those in Jaws. According to the statement, an interactive session with former permanent secretaries of the ministry is scheduled for Thursday, the 20th of August, while orphanage outreach is expected to be held on Friday, the 21st of August. The statement added that the three-day event will be culminating with a Thanksgiving service on Sunday, the 23rd of August at Kokin RCC, Kabong. The All Progressives Congress has fixed Saturday, the 22nd of August, 2026, for its primary elections to select candidates for four restored State House of Assembly constituencies in Delta and Kogi states and legislative by-elections in Gombe, Bauchi, Delta and Kano states. The party announced this in its timetable and schedule of activities signed by its National Organizing Secretary, Suleiman Argungu. The APC said the timetable followed the decision by the Independent National Electoral Commission to restore four previously suppressed State House of Assembly constituencies in Delta and Kogi states. According to the timetable, the sale of forms will take place from Tuesday, August 18 to Thursday, August 20. The Minister of the Federal Capital Territory, Yesam Wike, said that President Bola Tinubu could have delivered victory for the All Progressives Congress in the recent Osun State governorship election, insisting that the outcome would have been different had the president chosen to pursue the contest by all means necessary. Yesam Wike made the remarks while inspecting flood-prone areas in Maitama, Abuja. During the exercise, he fielded questions on the just-concluded Osun governorship election and the political undertones surrounding its results. Speaking on why the APC failed to clinch victory in the state, the minister explained that the outcome was not a reflection of the party's inability to win, but rather a deliberate decision by the president not to pursue victory at all costs. A joint network of security operatives have neutralized seven suspected bandits and recovered 34 abducted victims that include women and children in Bakori local government area of Katsina State. The incident, which occurred on Tuesday night, happened when the suspected bandits attacked Gidan Bawa community in Kandarawa area and abducted several people with intention of moving them into the forest. The bandits, numbering about 40, were suspected to be under the leadership of a notorious hoodlum known as Isia Garwa. They were said to have abducted 45 people, consisting mostly of women and children.
1: Get the facts as they happen. 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
0: Welcome back. The South African Consulate in Lagos has dismissed reports that the mission has stopped issuing visas to Nigerians on the basis of anti-migrant protests in South Africa. The Consul General of South Africa, Professor Bobby Morrow, made this known on the sidelines of a roundtable organized by the Nigerian Institute of International Affairs. Bobby Morrow said applicants who met the requirement for visas to visit his country would never be denied. United States Congressman Riley Moore says the U.S. Department of State cannot lift Nigeria's designation as a country of particular concern over continued attacks on Christians in the country's middle belt. Riley Moore stated this in a post on his official X handle, reacting to the latest attacks in Plateau State, where gunmen killed at least 24 people in a community in Mangun local government area. In entertainment news, Afrobeat star Davido has disclosed that top political and business leaders, including Senate President Godswill Akpabio and billionaire businessman Aliko Dangote, reached out to him to delete his viral social media updates during the Osun State governorship election. Speaking during an interview, the music icon opened up about the intense pressure behind the scenes during the vote monitoring exercise. Davido alleged that political opponents deployed massive financial resources, estimating that over 110 billion naira in cash was brought into the state to manipulate the election outcome. In sports, Chelsea forward Joao Pedro has signed a new long-term contract with Chelsea, committing his future to the club until June 2032. The Brazilian forward agreed to remain at Stamford Bridge after Chelsea approved and completed the necessary contract documents. The new agreement also includes a salary increase, rewarding Joao Pedro for his performances since arriving at the club. Former Manchester United and Juventus midfielder Paul Pogba will be released by Monaco after a series of injuries. Paul Pogba won the World Cup with France in 2018, but since serving a ban for doping has struggled to return to the elite level. Monaco said in a statement that the objectives they had set for Pogba were only partially achieved, and the Ligue 1 club were therefore ending his contract that would have run until June 2027. And to end the news, a recap of the major headlines. The federal government has reiterated its commitment to investing more capital and human resources in basic infrastructure. And the Ministry of Housing has unveiled plans to introduce a comprehensive regulatory framework for the housing sector. And the APC has fixed Saturday, the 22nd of August, for its primary election to select candidates for four restored state Houses of Assembly constituencies in Delta, Kogi, and by-elections in Gombe, Bauchi, Delta, and Kano states. On the Foreign Student Board to report that the South African Consulate in Lagos has dismissed reports that the mission has stopped issuing visas to Nigerians on the basis of anti-migrant protests in South Africa. And in sports, you heard that Chelsea forward Joao Pedro has signed a new long-term contract with Chelsea. The news was edited by Asholu Ashki and produced by Dioshak Nampan. You can follow us on our social media platforms at Jos937Rhythm on Instagram, X, and Facebook. But do remember that Nigeria is the only country we have. Let's avoid acts that could destabilize the nation. We are one big family. Good afternoon. Thank you for listening. I am David King.
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0: throughout, from the beginning of the week till today, and from the beginning of the show up till now. I celebrate you, I love you, and see you guys next week. And to those celebrating their birthdays today, a happy
1: birthday.
0: Everyone with you, long life and prosperity.
1: Yeah, shout out to DJ 12K and DJ Works for keeping us company with a great music on the show today. Bobby, actually, I don't have a shout out to give. Are you okay? It's quite shocking. 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And yes, do remember to be the change that you want to see. Good evening.

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0: very good evening to you. Welcome to the press conference on Silverbirds Rhythm 93.7. Just today is the 19th of August 2026. And we're excited again to be back at you with another bumper, if you like, as they say, edition of the show. The press conference, if it's your first time of tuning in, is a program that is presented by journalists. We come here every day, Mondays through to Thursdays, from 5 p.m. to 6 p.m. and we look at some of the trending stories. We actually, it's not a newspaper review, it's not a, we just get behind some of the top stories in the news. We get behind the headlines and offer you perspectives that are quite engaging, incisive, and unparalleled, as we also set to engage you to be part of the discussion as we look at top national issues that affect the people, that affect our policies, and of course our politics. It's exciting to be with you this evening. As always, my name is Samson. Samson O'Malley, it's good to be here.
1: And as always to you, I'm Okandi Ode. Good evening.
0: All right. Mr. Okandi, the Plateau State House of Assembly cleared three individuals as they prepare to be soon to be inaugurated, hopefully maybe if not this week, maybe sometime next week, as commissioners. They are now commissioner designate now, as it were. And the MUFON administration is introducing new faces. And people are wondering, and the general talk is that those who've been there for the past 3 years, have they done enough to merit their position? Meanwhile, we're having these individuals also coming into the state cabinet, as it were. What are your thoughts?
1: Well, the governor who has made the appointment knows what is lacking in his cabinet, and to that extent too, I think he should know who and who he's bringing on board. It's actually our prayer that these new people should not only have new faces, they should have fresh blood too that will add value. They will come and reinvigorate the what we have on ground already. We've been complaining that is here much that most of the members of the executive, they are available but not visible. And they are within earshot and also not audible.
0: Wow.
1: So we hope that these three will come and make the difference. They will come and raise the level of the game. And remembering also that this is a transition year, they will have real value to both the offices they will hold and the political esteem of the person who has appointed them. So we look forward to their inauguration, but they should see it. It's not just a matter of celebrating and snapping pictures with these other members of the House of Assembly, as I saw yesterday. They should start thinking, you know, what are we bringing on board? They should be thinking, for instance, there is a new Ministry for Humanitarian Affairs. Assuming I'm assigned to that place, what do I do as a pioneer? How do I lay the foundation for the ministry to take off on a solid and effective note? Or somebody will think, okay, the Ministry of Tourism or whatever has not been having a substantive commissioner. Mm-hmm. If I'm assigned there, what are the latest things I will do? What is the update in the world of tourism? What can I do to renew or recapture the status of Plateau as a leading tourism destination in Plateau State? So it is not going to sit back and be celebrating. They should be, like lawyers will say, they should be adumbrating. Yes.
0: All right. But the part you tactically left out of my inquiry, even though it's not to you really, but part of our discussion is the fact that we are at a point where we need some exits. Aside from this introduction, do we need some people to take a bow at this point? Looking at, you said something, you said they are seen, but they are not.
1: They are available, but not visible.
0: They
1: are within earshot, but not audible.
0: As it were. Why do we still need such kind of people within the state cabinet? I mean, just to add to that, just a few hours ago, my erudite chairman of Silverbird Communications, Ben Morebro, says present.
1: The common sense senator.
0: That's right. He says in his write-up this week and a while ago, said that President Tinubu needs madmen in his cabinet.
1: Yes, he used madmen. I used to refer to it as a combat team, a transition team. That will prosecute the demands for this an election. We are in election cycle already. The timetable is for electioneering. It's already here with us since yesterday. So actually, you need some people that have the savvy, that have the ruggedness to push through the terrain, you know, for another electoral victory. So yeah, you cannot throw that away. The governor, as I said, he should know who is having with him, you know, and what he needs now, what he requires, and how to get it. Mm-hmm. He's an intelligent man, so he should know what to do.
0: All right. We wish those coming in all the best, hoping that they can make their contributions and make their contributions real well. One of them is Professor Gloria. The other is Ishaku or Ishaya. And of course, Prince Mafian, a very good friend, who many people say he had paid his dues and he deservedly.
1: He has been like a one boy in Calabar. He refused to. He was not given assignment, so he branded himself as street commissioner.
0: Wow. so. Prince Mafian has been dogged all these years.
1: So he has been a street commissioner.
0: And now we are beginning to see that. It pays to be dogged. Now he's been rewarded with a commissioner position. We wish them well. Really, it's a desire that they will bring in their A-game to governance in Nigeria.
1: You see, you use one word. I don't want that us to use that word.
0: Okay.
1: You say now he's being rewarded. Mm-hmm. He should not see his appointment as a reward.
0: Okay,
1: it's
0: sir.
1: A call to service.
0: Okay, sir.
1: He has to work hard. He should be thinking, he in particular, you should be thinking of how he will distinguish himself as a commissioner. It's not a reward at all. Yes. Okay. Let them not make mistakes about it. They will go and tell that even the media said it's a reward. It's not a reward. And you should listen very well where you are.
0: Okay. In any case, he was not a commissioner before. Now he has become a commissioner. So it is what it is.
1: He has moved one step further in terms of improving his CV.
0: Yeah.
1: But it is more fundamentally a call to serve.
0: Now, there is a lot of speculation. You know, I mentioned this innocuously a few days ago, and on Monday to be precise. But now the speculation is growing and it's thickening. It's at the realm of speculation that Governor Jackson Nuruddin, what's his other name?
1: Adeleke.
0: He's considering very seriously, yet in the realm of speculation, but the speculation is really very spicy, that he will want to join the ranks of the APC. Not official, but the speculation is really. Meanwhile, APC is still considering taking him. I mean, the governor that lost his position or
1: election.
0: Yes, his opponent
1: that was defeated. Yes,
0: they are still dusting their papers, hoping to get to the court. You know, and all of that.
1: No, it's a normal thing. We are developing the economy. Yes, lawyers actually have been preparing. You know, some of them are already waiting at one point or the other for the brief. No matter how unmeritorious the case is, somebody will lead him to court. Yes, he can go to court, no problem. It's not the one person who goes to court first that will always win the case. So that one is there. But for Adeleke, we're talking of APC. It will be that the man that is, he has just won the election, but to say he will now say he wants to join the APC, it makes no meaning.
0: Why?
1: It makes no meaning.
0: Why doesn't
1: it make now?
0: He wanted to join the APC way before. Now.
1: Wait. What happened?
0: The coast is clear now.
1: The coast is what happened last time that he didn't join.
0: Because they prevented him from going into.
1: You see,
0: the APC
1: it doesn't make sense. He will rubbish his political credentials and esteem.
0: He's not going to rubbish anything. He's going to enter APC.
1: You see,
0: these are Nigerian politicians we are talking about. You think that they care about rubbishing their thing?
1: But it is our own place to point out that they will rubbish it. Assuming they were in the right climb, they will appreciate what we are putting across to them. He has no reason to move to anywhere. In fact, it makes more sense for him to return to the PDP if he must move. You understand me?
0: Which of the PDP? Because Pentecostal or Orthodox?
1: The Pentecostal has been arrested by the latest. You didn't hear the joy of last week. I don't know whether they are still wearing claim, but their drums are no longer beating from there. You know?
0: That is for Oshun State. That's not for the general. Their name is not on the portal now.
1: That is not necessary. Allow me to finish with that delicate matter.
0: Go ahead.
1: You understand me?
0: Yes.
1: The Oshun people have proved to him that in the real sense, APC does not have electoral value. At least not in Oshun State.
0: No, you don't say that.
1: Ah, but they lost.
0: They lost, but how many margin? You can't say they don't have electoral value.
1: They would have won. They would have won.
0: Over 400,000 votes. You say they don't have electoral value.
1: They would have won. They didn't win.
0: People that don't have electoral value are the people like the PDP and the SDP and the NDC and the ADC.
1: No.
0: Who didn't show up in that elections? For you to say that a particular party that got over 400 have been stolen, be kind enough.
1: What I'm saying, listen to me. This is not brutality.
0: You are being brutal now.
1: No, I'm being nice, but I have to make the point. Just allow me to make the point.
0: Go ahead.
1: What I'm saying, you are talking of Adeleke moving into the APC.
0: Yes, sir.
1: You understand me? Mm. And I'm saying that what happened in Oshun State has proven that the APC is not such a political talisman as the impression has been painted all this while of every governor moving into the APC. And I told you here that, see, most of these governors were coerced into moving into the APC. The logic was to staff other parties or funds. It's not like the PDP that had up to 7-8 governors then. So you are moving to the APC now, when Oshun people have proven to you that APC can be defeated. That is one. In the next elections, we don't know whether he will want to return to Senate or whatever, but he's doing his final term now as governor once he's been inaugurated after this victory. Mm-hmm. You know? And the APC itself is heading for annihilation after the next general elections.
0: Really? After the next generation?
1: The election that the campaign started yesterday. Yes. You wait and see this thing. Yes.
0: Into annihilation.
1: Yes.
0: Okay. On what basis, sir?
1: Okay.
0: Speak.
1: It's not about the floor.
0: Why have you lost words? Go ahead now.
1: The same factors that gave it cause to bubble will be the same factors that will deflate it and annihilate the party eventually.
0: We'll wait and see. But somebody is agreeing with you, even though most times he's your friend.

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And don't forget to join us on Instagram at 937RhythmFM. But more significantly, and remember, y'all can check out the top 7 from any part of the world. And it's as easy as that. And before then, y'all checked out at 6. BNXN featuring SARS and the song called Back Outside. This evening's number 5 belongs to NBA Youngboy. And the song is known as Ganja. It is raw, emotional, no filter. YB blends trap drums with a song melody and drops you straight into his headspace. Pain, street, reflection, loyalty, survival. That's his lane. Pain music with melody. He's not trying to be polished. He's talking to his core fans who've been riding with him since day one. And that's why it connects and feels real. Ganja's not about hype. It's about vulnerability over heavy bass. Signature YB energy, unfiltered and replay worthy for anyone who relates to that struggle or to that kind of struggle. And here it is. Check it out.

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1: This is the top seven on the Rhythm Nation. I'm JJ, world famous The Mecca Don, your black music historian. And before that, you're checked out at five. NBA Young Boy and his new joint known as Ganja. And remember your

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1: Number 4.
0: And coming in at number 4, a heavyweight link up, Chris Brown and Wizkid on Man on a Mission. 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And Wizkid brings that effortless Afrofusion pocket. 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When Breezy and Big Wiz link up, the world listens. And this is what it sounds like. 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

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Straight up, No Ice, JJ, world famous, the Mech and Don. 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